0: Double J on Instagram and check out music news, tours and more. Right now, it's Mornings with Michael Hing.
1: Yes, and we've just gone past 10 o'clock here on Double J. Coming up this hour between 10 and 11, we're going to be hanging out with the one, the only, Mr. Jack Johnson, which is very, very exciting. He's going to be coming by because he's just announced a brand new tour. I'm thrilled about that. You know Jack Johnson. It's this guy.

That's right. Ben Harper is going to be joining Jack Johnson on tour, which is, I mean, I'm excited for that. This is going to be one of the chillest tours ever, you know? I mean, but look, you'd be like, oh, well, that's two of them. That's pretty good. But also, John Butler's going to be with them as well. That's huge news for people who like, you know, I imagine everyone listening to Double J / Triple J this morning is thrilled with that. We're going to be breaking all that down with Jack Johnson in about 20 minutes' time. Right now, this is Jack White. You're on Double J.

0: G'day, it's Dylan Lewis adding a little mischief to your arvos. Think tunes that get you moving. Cause baby, whether you're high or low. Guests you didn't see coming.
1: You know, this is the circuit of art.
2: I think obviously this album is very big feelings.
0: And enough chaos to feel alive.

texted in saying, okay, Hinger's interviewing Jack Johnson. Critical mass of, well, thank you, my favorite media personalities come together. In Between Dreams, this person writes, is probably the most influential album for me. Keen as to listen to this one. That's going to be happening just after this little block of songs. Thank you to Kano for texting in. That's very kind of. Yes, Jack Johnson. Going to be talking all things tour with Ben Harper and John Butler. Right now, this is Kylie Minogue with Slow. You're a double J.

555 saying, "Hey, Michael, loving the Fontaine's DC tuna. Could do with an Italian holiday right about now." Hey, man, it's May. It is time to be fleeing to Europe. An annual pilgrimage for Australians. Kelsey Liu in there as well with a running to pain

That is Hermitude and is Gwan with I Want You. Before that, Fontaines DC gave us Roman Holiday. And shout out to Dazza in Melbourne who's texted in on 0408 34

0: Kylie Minogue back from 2003, Slow. You are listening to Double J Mornings. My name is Michael Hing, and we are thrilled. He's just announced a huge tour across Australia with some very, very special people who we love here at Double J. We are thrilled. We are thrilled to be hanging out with Jack Johnson. She just wanders around, unaffected by the winter winds, yeah. And he joins us right now from, it looks like, a guitar storage space in Hawaii. Jack Johnson, g'day, how are you?
1: Great, how you doing?
0: I'm very well, thank you so much for joining us. Huge, exciting news that you are coming to Australia.
1: Yeah, I'm excited. Anytime I get a chance to come to Australia, it's a good day, and we'll be there soon. I'm excited.
0: Well, we'll go through all the dates in just a second. You're going to be touring Australia and New Zealand with Ben Harper and John Butler. I mean, that is... For Double J listeners, this is catnip. This is like our Avengers kind of thing.
1: No, I'm always a music fan first, you know, and like for me, Ben Harper was somebody I listened to for a couple of years before we ever got a chance to meet. And so anytime I get a chance to do a show with Ben, it's like I just fan out again and I'm so excited. And then John Butler, same thing. It's like the first time I ever heard him, I remember showing up for a sound check at a show we were doing together, and I hadn't heard his music much. It was like in early days. And I walked into this venue and I just heard somebody ripping on the guitar. And I just sat there being like, oh, wait, I'm playing with this guy tonight. Amazing. And so we got the jam. And, you know, anyways, like for me, it's not just any normal group of shows. This is a good one. This is definitely a run.
0: You're obviously no stranger to Australia. You've been out here many, many times. I feel like I saw you in Byron at the Blues and Roots Festival. It would have been like 15 years ago. Like it would have been like 2009, maybe around that time.
1: Yeah.
0: Was that the first time
1: I played Blues and Roots? Was like 2001, I think. Ben Harper brought me down. He got me on Blues and Roots. And I got a better spot than I should have on the bill because Ben, I think, asked for a favor and he got me in there. And like, so anyways, yeah. But then we played it a bunch of years, probably 2009, we would have played it as well.
0: I feel like there is no more perfect coming together of artist, location, and fan than Jack Johnson playing like chill surf music at the Byron Blues and Roots Festival.
1: It's funny you say it because like there's a lot of places we get to surf when we're on tour, but I have really great memories of those first couple of times playing the Blues and Roots Festival, for instance, where for me, Ben Harper was always, he's like a musician first and he loves surfing. For me, I'm a surfer first and I love playing music. So like our relationship has always been perfect because he like brought me out on the first tours, but then I was the one who always knew somebody in the town that had surfboards and wetsuits if we needed them and stuff. And so I remember that first time we went down there, I was like, okay, I got to pay Ben back for like taking me around a tour. So I called up like probably like Dave Rostovich or some friends up. And I was like, all right, bring a bunch of boards down to the beach. So we got everybody in his band out in the water this one day. And it was such a memorable day. It was like a lot of the guys' first time they'd ever surfed. Ben kind of grew up surfing and skating a little bit, so he had a little more experience, but like some of the other guys in the band, it was the first time they'd ever tried. And those are the kind of days when you look back on touring, like a lot of the memories you have, you know, that I almost remember that more than the show itself, which just like the time with Ben Harper and the Innocent Criminals getting to surf. It was pretty fun.
0: Yeah. Oh my goodness. So when you think about your times out here in Australia doing shows, obviously Australia, you know, we're huge Jack Johnson fans and have been for many years. What do you think it is about the Australian fan that really, like, they connect so deeply with your music?
1: I don't know. I always feel like really at home. I mean, anywhere where like surf culture is pretty big, you know what I mean? It's like a real natural thing for me. It's from growing up in Hawaii, and like some places you show up with slippers on and people are looking at you funny, like when you're walking around flip-flops because they're sort of like everybody else has shoes except for you. And then like you show up other places and you're totally fine. And it's like you feel right at home in them. And that's definitely, Australia is one of those spots for sure.
0: Can I ask you a beach etiquette question, right? This is every summer, this is a question that gets asked. And you're kind of a beach expert, so I would love to get your opinion on this. So in Australia, obviously, when you go to the beach, you wear swimmers, you wear board shorts, whatever. How far away from the beach are you allowed to be in your swim costumes, in your opinion?
1: It really depends. I mean, you definitely see some people are really comfortable without their shirts on, like, you know, like all over the place. I'm not one of those guys, but like the other day, it's funny you say that because like a couple of days ago, I ended up somewhere where I jumped in the car to go surf and I didn't grab a shirt because I knew it was like close. And then we ended up going somewhere else to grab some food. And all of a sudden I was like, oh, I got no shoes and I got no shirt. And this is going to feel really awkward because we were definitely, like you just pointed out, we were like too far from the beach to still be naked, you know?

0: I don't have so much a good answer for your question, but there's definitely like some sort of a perimeter line that you need to draw, and it gets awkward past there for sure.
1: If you're just joining us, we're hanging out with Jack Johnson, who has just announced a huge tour across Australia. I'm going to give you all those dates in just a second. We'll also be back with Jack Johnson getting a rock bottom from him after this. You're a Double J.

0: That is Drink the Water, Jack Johnson and Hermanos Gutierrez. A reimagining of a track from, what, 2000, I guess? That was on the Brushfire Fairy Tales record, your first. We are joined by Jack Johnson now. Tell us a bit about reimagining this song with Hermanos Gutierrez.
1: Yeah, that was really fun. I mean, they become really close friends now just over this last year. We kind of we got introduced to each other. I was a huge fan of their music. I came to find out that I played like a small part in their music growing up, where my songs were like some of the songs they both agreed upon and kind of like learned to play together when they were teenagers, you know, and we just connected really quick because they really loved the old surf films. I used to make some of those old films and we had this idea of like, let's sit down and watch some footage and we'll play music to it. And so we went through a bunch of songs. Like, they would just throw out names like, oh, how about this one? And this one, like, they knew some of the names. And so Drink the Water was one. As soon as we started playing it, their style just felt really good over that song. Sort of that, like, it felt kind of right, like with the chorus that gets a little drifty and then it comes back in real rhythmic. And

0: something just happened real quick when we tried that one that felt right. So it's fun for me to take an old song that I barely pull out anymore and give it some like fresh legs where all of a sudden I'm like excited to play it live again.
1: Now you have obviously this huge tour that's coming to Australia in November. It's you, it's Ben Harper, it's John Butler, the Surf Film Music 2026 Australia tour. You're going to Brisbane on the 7th of November, then the 10th in Kings Park and Botanic Gardens in Perth. You're doing the Domain in Sydney, Sydney My Music Bowl in Melbourne. And then you're doing shows in Auckland and Canterbury as well. These are huge venues. I mean, these are thousands and thousands of people are going to be here at these shows for you. But look, Jack Johnson, I don't care about any of your successes. I don't care about how many tickets you're going to sell, how many records you've sold. I want to hear about your lowest moment. So let's do this.
2: Oh! Rock bottom!
1: This is a segment here on Double J Mornings where we get people we love to tell us about their lowest points for entertainment. So, Jack Johnson, if you wouldn't mind, could you please share with us a rock bottom moment?
0: All right, so here's a story for you. It happened around 2002, I'm pretty sure. We went to play an in-store. We were on the Gold Coast. We go in, we play the in-store. Everything went fine. You know, there was a lot of people showed up. It was a lot of fun. It was an exciting time. It was all kind of just starting out. We went back out to the Tarago, and it was empty. We were missing guitars. We were missing four computers. At that point, everything was starting to go pretty good. So we were selling all the merch and just keeping all cash, you know. And I think there was $10,000 in the car.
1: No.
0: Somehow we were dumb enough not to carry the cash with us in our backpack or something, but we left in there. So the Tarago was empty. But then that day I'm playing down in Byron Bay and I showed up early to the gig. And I sit down to do an interview with a surf publication down there. And I'm talking to the guy and he goes, "Hey, it's kind of random, but you didn't by any chance lose a computer?" And I said, "Wait, what? How did you know that?" And he said, "Well, my girlfriend went to buy like a cheap computer off this kind of sketchy guy. And when she opened it up, it had your name on the files." And so I was like, "Well, hang on." I was like, we got four computers stolen. I told him the whole thing. So he gets me this girl's phone number and she had the number for the guy who was selling them. And we talked to somebody who said, you know, like if you try to involve the police, there's a chance they're not going to get it back. And so the story gets a little weird. My friend Steve Pav, who ran the record label, and he was like our tour manager at the time down there. He was the one that probably didn't lock the Tarago, but he still claims he did. But he feels responsible. So he's like, "All right, I'm going to deal with this." So he gets the guy's number. He calls him up. "We organized to buy these computers off this guy, but we're not really going to buy them. We're going to try to get them back." So he tells us, "Meet him behind McDonald's up on the Gold Coast at midnight." And
1: what?
0: So then we had like somebody's like, "Oh, you better bring somebody with you too, just for like security." So like we got this guy who was like off duty security guy who had no neck at all. And he had a really like funny car. And like he showed up and he's like, "All right, when we turn into McDonald's, don't turn in. You stay across the street, have your phone ready if we need to call 911 and stuff." And then so like we're like, "Oh my God, what's going on here? This is crazy. My sound guy is driving the escape car and stuff." So we're following the guy over, and then when he takes the turn, my sound guy follows him. And we're like, "No, you're not supposed to follow him." But we get into the parking lot. We see him in there. There's only one car. He gets in his car. He tries to pull out, but we kind of block him in with our cars. And then Steve Pav jumps out of the car and he starts to try to kind of like tell the guy, he's like, "All right, those are our computers you have." And he's like, Pav was doing his best, but he's not a tough guy. He was kind of like falling apart, you know, and it looked like the guy was going to get away. So then our tough guy, though, he comes walking up and he shows the guy, he pulls out his piece of paper and he's like, "All right." He's like, "You see these people? These are normal people." He's like, "You see me? I'm not a normal guy." It was like out of a movie. It was we were just like sliding out in our chairs in the car, like hiding, because we didn't know if the guy had a gun or what. Like, it's kind of sketchy. And so he's like, "This is your address." He's like, "You're going to go get all four computers. You're going to meet us back here in the next 45 minutes or I come to your house." Right. And so I'm like, "Oh man." So then I'm telling the tough guy, I was like, "Hey, you can't hurt this guy. Like, I'm just getting my career started. This is all going to be connected to me. You know, like you can't." Anyways, long story short, he had come back with two of the computers. We got two out of four computers. So it was not like a huge win, but we got a little something back for it.
1: That's incredible.
0: It was
1: That's a
0: funny
1: crazy night. Story. That's so wild.
0: It gets a little deeper, but it's those are the parts I'm willing to share.
1: That's just the idea that, first of all, that anyone would rob Sweet Jack Johnson is that's a crime. That's obviously a crime, but also it's a moral crime as well. Secondly, the fact that Jack Johnson has had to hire a standover man to like get a dick. That's a wild story. It's the kind of thing that actually, I mean, you know, that you could make a movie about, genuinely. If you're just joining us,

0: That is Taylor by Jack Johnson. You would recognize, obviously, not just the song, but also the video clip with Ben Stiller. And we are joined, in fact, by Jack Johnson right now, who's just announced a huge Australian tour. That song was everywhere, and that video clip was everywhere. Can you take us back to the filming of that video clip with Ben Stiller mucking around in that?
1: That was fun.
0: How did you know him? Or is he into surfing as well? Is that how you know him? Or
1: so to tell the story, I gotta be a little bit of a name dropper. I got a chance to meet Owen Wilson, who's another funny comedian actor, and we were talking, and he said something like, "Hey, you know, I like your music and stuff, but you know, like I'll tell you who's kind of like weird about your music is Ben Stiller." He's like, "We just did this movie together," and he was like showing up on the set, and he was like, you know, using all your songs as like little quotes for how do you live your life and all this stuff. He's like, he's a little weird. He was like, if you see him, you know, like watch out for him kind of a thing, you know.
0: He's an obsessive stalker.
1: And so it gave us the idea. We like reached out to him. We got to know each other a little bit. He was really sweet. And then I asked him, I was like, hey, I'm supposed to do a music video for this new song. And like, there's nothing I want to do less than have to like act in a music video. But I was like, you're good at that stuff. Why don't we do a video where like you play me, you know? And he was really sweet because he was like, well, I'm in the middle of shooting a film. That feels like maybe too much. He's like, what about this idea? He's like, I'm a director and I want to make a video about you, but you're just too mellow and I'm just like disgruntled with your performance. And I just try to get you to do more. And I kind of like play it up, you know? And so like literally like a couple of days after we met, we just shot the video and it was all improvised. It was funny. Like there's some outtakes from it that are really funny because the hardest part was I couldn't keep a straight face. Like every time he would make a joke. And so I just kept falling apart. We had a great time and he's a really sweet guy. We've known each other for a while now.
0: One of the funniest guys who ever exist. And that music video is genuinely one of my favorite music videos of all time.
1: Huge fan. Yeah, that was really fun.
0: Jack Johnson is performing through all of Australia in November, doing Brisbane at the River Stage on the 7th of November, on Tuesday the 10th of November, heading to Perth in Western Australia, then Sydney, doing the Domain on the 14th of November, then Tuesday the 17th of November at Sydney My Music Bowl in Melbourne, and then doing Auckland and North Canterbury, New Zealand after that. We mentioned the fact that you're on tour with Ben Harper, also on tour with John Butler. This is like, if you're a millennial guy who was into surf music and wartime fisherman pants, this is your Avengers. But I wonder, when you're traveling with two other guys who are such chillers like you are, is there who's telling everyone, hey, we're getting up and going, we're going to get breakfast? You know, who's actually cracking the whip on the tour bus when the three of you are such like, you know, notoriously mellow guys?
1: Yeah, that's a good question. I get more of a rap for being mellow. I'm not that mellow. I'm pretty competitive. Like I've always kind of like told people, my friends always laugh at like the mellow guy label because like I'm actually pretty competitive and I wake up pretty early, like especially to try to go for a surf if there's waves or to get out and do something, you know, like when you tour, it becomes a real threat that you could just get stuck in your hotel room every day. And it's like, there's coffee in there and there's like a TV up on the wall. It's like really easy to like keep those blinds closed and just turn on the TV and get stuck in a hotel room. And so like, I've always toured with my kids, you know, and they're all older now, but like, we would always be like, hey, up and down, let's go find a park. And like, we'd get outside and it was like great having the kids on the road because it kept me motivated to get out of the hotel room. Anyways, those are a couple of chill guys. So like, I think I wake up earlier than both those guys. So I'll be cracking a whip on them, I think.
0: Jack Johnson, I am thrilled that you are coming to Australia. This huge tour happening, it's the Surf Film Music Tour with special guests Ben Harper and John Butler. It's happening throughout November here across Brisbane, Perth, Sydney and Melbourne. I mean, this is going to sell out. You got to get along to this tour. Jack Johnson, thanks so much for taking the time to chat to Double J.
1: Yeah, I appreciate you having me on. That was fun.

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her latest release, Creature of Habit. That is Courtney Barnett with One Thing at a Time. Before that, we played you a classic from Blur. Damon Albarn of Gorillaz fame was previously in a band called Blur. You probably know that already. Song 2, from 1997. And Kathleen Halloran with Wolves Like You, some new music.

Johnson is coming to Australia, touring with John Butler and Ben Harper. You can find all the details on the Double J website. Also, loads of people texting in on 0483455555. Someone said, what a great interview. That made my day. Hearing about Jack Johnson getting fleeced on the Gold Coast. Can you imagine realizing you just robbed Jack Johnson? That's bad karma for life. Also, Jaden has texted in. Hill's texted in saying, mad chat with Jack. What a legend. Thanks, Hingers. I'm taking the other off to go surfing. That's the best I can hope for. If I can inspire you to do one thing today, it's to leave your job. Go surf. Who cares? No, the world's ending, you know? None of this matters. Go to the beach. Go on. If anyone asks, tell your Mark Fennell told you to do it. This is Keon. You're on Double J.

Back from 1998, that is Renegade Master by Wild Child here on Double J, straight out of England. Man, that song rules. Still slaps after 30-odd years. I think that was a 1995 version. I think this is the remix we played. Anyway, you are listening to Double J. Before that, we also played you Tool's Stinkfist. And yes, for Tool Tuesdays, thank you to someone who's texted in saying, "G'day, Hing, it's awfully considerate of you to take on Tool Tuesday responsibilities." happy to oblige. You know, bearing in mind the playlist is what the playlist is. Also in there was Kevin Morby and Tanarawan, the Pioneers of Desert Blues, here in Double J. I'm going to put on some First Aid Kit in just a second. And if I can fit it in, a Tame Impala track. This is Ella Minus.

You're listening to Double J. That is First Aid Kit. Favorite sisters duo? Probably. I can't think of a better sisters duo than First Aid Kit with Amy Lou here on Double J. Before that, we also played you a bit of Ella Minus. But hey, speaking of minus, I'm going to minus myself out of here. By which I mean leave the studio. Because it's time for me to get out of here and hand things over to the wonderful Karen Ling, who will have you from midday for lunch to get you to the top of the hour. It's Tame Impala with Dracula. What a great morning we had. Jack Johnson came on the show. I said Dracula in a funny way. I'll see you tomorrow. Bye.

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1: Yes, it is. Hello, it is me here, and I'm feeling good. How are you? Welcome to lunch on Double J. Big thanks to Michael Hing for this morning, getting us rolling into our Tunes Day. And I've really loaded up my backpack today full of songs for our musical adventure. Later, we're going to do three up. I have some flight facilities around the corner, an absolute early burner from The Living End, and we'll get into our classic album as well from Eskimo Joe shortly. But let's kick off right here on Double J. What else?

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1: Reluctantly crouched at the starting line. 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The green light flashes, the flags go up. 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They deftly maneuver and muscle.

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1: Jack Johnson teams up with Hermanos Gutierrez for a new version of an old favourite, Drink the Water. Those
2: bad days, look outside. Be careful what you ride, you just might find that you're out of
1: time. And Aussie-born Grace Mitchell returns from the States with her upcoming debut album, This Is Destroy.

like to call it Tuesday because we're so loaded up with the stuff that you need to help you through today. And that is Flight Facilities featuring Enum Claw, who are an indie rock band out of Tacoma in Washington, if you don't know. That is Days of the Week. Before that, you heard Cake and The Distance, that song landing at number 27 in the Hottest 100 of 1996. Huge early track from Cake. And at the top, you heard Body Type. And What Else? That is the new single for the Sydney band. Hey, it's great to have your company. Are you good? Want to say hi? It's 0408 345555. You're with Karen Lang for the next few hours on Double J. I'm feeling good. Let's hear from Dutch producer Danica now on Double J. Lovely dubby vibes on this song. It's called Wrong Things.

song. Back in 1997, they gave us that one. I feel like that song never ages because every generation feels like that. Prisoner of Society, The Living End, and after 3 decades in Oz music, they are being inducted into the ARIA Hall of Fame. It was all announced yesterday. Big batch of inductees as the ARIAs celebrate 40 years of the live celebrations. And so, yeah, the inductees this year, Gurumul, Jenny Morris, Kate Sobrano, Spiderbait, and Vicar and Linda all being inducted. And so big, exciting news for the Living End. They're also stepping out on a tour they've just announced. It's the I Only Trust Rock and Roll Tour, getting around to regional places in Australia this year, kicking off on the 31st of July on the Sunshine Coast. And then they will be visiting Newcastle, Hobart, Ballarat, Cairns, Townsville, Mackay, Thirroul and Canberra in a tour that wraps up on the 22nd of August. So all dates for that online. Before that, you heard Young Fathers with I Saw and Danica with Wrong Things. You're on The Right Thing. It's Double J for the next 3 hours. You're with me, Karen Lang. And coming up soon, we'll dive into our classic album this week, Black Fingernails, Red Wine from Eskimo Joe. But right now, let's hear from Trials. Trials just gave us his

Jack Johnson is making his long-awaited return with his first Australian tour since 2022. Celebrating a new era of music, film and environmental connection, he'll be joined by Ben Harper and John Butler. His unforgettable three-act lineup will sail into Brisbane, Perth, Sydney and Melbourne this November. And get ready for high-voltage production and dance floor catharsis as Swedish pop visionary Robin comes back to Australia. 14 years since her last visit, she'll take over arenas in Sydney and Melbourne this November for two massive headline shows. For dates and info on these tours and more, head to the Double J website.

That is Big Special, Only Free When Sleeping. That's a new single for the British band from the West Midlands. Follows on from a couple of great albums, and they have a new EP coming out soon called Oh Joy. Sophia Cortesis before that with Daphne and Unidos, and at the top you heard from Trials, Whistle While I Walk, and he will be joining Dylan Lewis this afternoon on Arvo's to talk about his first solo album. How exciting. It's called Hendel. You're with Karen Ling. Pleasure to have your company here on Lunch. I hope you're doing well and you are enjoying the tunes today. Are you ready for a little bit of this? Shout out to anyone listening in WA. We've got some hometown heroes to celebrate for our classic album this week. Eskimo Joe. And, yeah, every week we love to pull out a great album from the past. Kaz Tran. She's got damn good taste. She knows a great album when she hears it. And, yeah, this year she selected Black Fingernails Red Wine from Eskimo Joe. 20 years old now, and it's an album that took the band from indie faves to bona fide rock stars and, you know, gave them a whole new audience. So given that it's coming up for its 20th anniversary, we thought that we would celebrate this album with you. Because, well, I guess before this album, they were always really well-loved, a WA band. They came through the National Campus Band Competition, remember that? And picked up tons of Triple J love, built a really strong following off the back of their great pop rock sound. So let's get into it right now. I'm back with more on this album in just a moment. Black Fingernails, Red Wine, it's Eskimo Joe on Double J.

0: distance between, you know, not in a bad way, but create a bit more distance between the fan and the band, if you know what I mean. Mm. So they kind of like they're seeing this kind of thing that they can't quite touch anymore.
1: You want to be a rock god, don't you?
0: Yeah, I want to be a rock god by night, and then by day, which let's face it, is, you know, when people step out of their guise as being a rock star, be able to go back to Fremantle and be completely normal and unrecognisable.
1: Be a Freo hippie, which is very hard in Fremantle because everybody knows everybody else.
0: Exactly. Mm.
2: Mm. That's why I just stay in my backyard and mow.
3: He got his rock god status. I don't know whether he's managed to remain anonymous over the years. That's Kev Templey from Eskimo Joe talking with Zan Rowe about this album, Black Fingernails, Red Wine, which is now 20 years old. And, yeah, it took them to their widest audience. When did you discover Eskimo Joe? And what does this album mean to you? I'd love to hear from you. 0408 345 555. If you have some memories of hearing it for the first time, maybe seeing Eskimo Joe playing tunes from this album, hit me up on the text line. They're actually marking the milestone of this album with a 20th anniversary tour around the country playing this album in full. So they have kicked it off. They are going to be performing on Saturday the night, this Saturday at the Trifford in Brisbane, on the 15th at the Corner Hotel in Melbourne, and the 16th too. Factory Theatre in Sydney on the 23rd of May, and Friday the 5th of June at the Gov in Adelaide. So that's all Eskimo Joe's dates. And Cav will be joining Dylan Lewis this afternoon today to chat about the album and the tour, and I'm sure a few memories attached to it as well. So make sure you listen to Arvo's today. You can hear classic albums anytime inside the ABC Listen app or tune in Monday evenings from 6. Let's get another track on from this album. This is Breaking Up. It's Eskimo Joe on Double J.

This is the New Yorkers, Water From Your Eyes. Great duo, came out to Australia earlier on this year and put in some awesome sets. That's Playing Classics from their album It's a Beautiful Place. Breaking Up, Eskimo Joe before that from our classic album this week. Black Fingernails, Red Wine. Thanks for your texts coming through. This, I've loved watching the rise of Eskimo Joe over the years and catching them on a few live occasions. Amazing, thank you. Also, we saw Joe on a side stage at the Big Day Out when they first started getting traction. We had the privilege of having Cav do a parlour gig in our backyard a few years ago, all mint. Thank you, Terry from Brisbane. That sounds really fun. Also, Robert Illawong says, I remember hearing Black Fingernails for the first time and thinking it sounded much like early Noise Works. Great album. Thank you, Robert, for your text. You can hear the classic album inside the ABC Listen app. You're with Karen Leng. It's Tuesday. Every Tuesday, we do three up. And I will let you know about today's three up theme so you can get ready to play along in just a moment. Right now it's Robin on Double J.

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1: I've watched different walks of life, from the most hood cats to the most like grunge, different types of human beings. 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

0: Jimmy Little, what a beautiful version this is of the Crowded House tune in Temptation. Followed on from Shangri-La, Meg Washington, Blow My Mind, Robin from Sexistential, album that she is going to be bringing and tearing up in Australia at the end of this year. You're with Karen Lang. Hello. It is a pleasure to have your company here on Lunch. I hope this Tuesday you are having a lovely day and enjoying the tunes. I am excited, as always, on a Tuesday because we do this.
1: Three up.
0: Three songs around a theme. I give you the theme and you choose the songs. It's time to let you know about today's theme. And this week it is inspired by this guy.
2: Cheetahs specialise in hunting at speed. Though fast, they're fragile creatures built to sprint after small prey. They don't have the strength or weight of a lion to bring down larger animals. This male is different. He doesn't hunt alone. He's learnt that there is strength in numbers. There are not just two, but three cheetahs. A band of brothers. They have changed their tactics, and by doing so, have taken their prey by surprise. They have learnt that, working together, they can bring down large prey.
0: Man, just a small bit of Sir David Attenborough magic and I was on the edge of my seat right there. That's what he does to us, Sir David Attenborough. Do you know he is celebrating his 100th birthday this Friday, the 8th of May. He was born in 1926. And what a life he's had as a broadcaster and a natural historian. For decades, he's been the voice taking us through the natural world. We've gone on safari with him. We've dived under the ice. He's taken us into space.

these amazing moments that Attenborough has shown us about the natural world, an absolute constant in our lives, and 100 years on the planet and still telling its stories. We think that is worth celebrating. We hope you do too. So for 3 Up today, we're looking for songs connected to 100 in celebration of Sir David Attenborough's birthday. So it could be 100, it could be a century, it could be 100 days or years or miles. You know, you can connect it however you want to the theme, and bonus points if you can link the song expressly to Sir David Attenborough. So that's your 3 Up theme today as we celebrate a legend's birthday at the end of this week. Send your text through, your song suggestions. Don't forget to give us your name, where you're texting from, and we do love a story as well, and we love a bit of lateral thinking with your song choices. So, Sir David Attenborough turning 100 this Friday. Please connect the dots back to him with songs inspired by 100 and the wonderful natural historian Sir David Attenborough. I look forward to doing it with you in about an hour's time. Let's get in amongst this band as we think about our song choices. This is Grizzly Bear, yet again on Double J. Yeah.

Now I'm swimming, I'm moving through water, I'm singing. I sing for my daughter, I grew like a lamb to the slaughter, and I walk through. Now I'm swimming, I'm moving through water, I'm singing. I sing for my daughter, I grew like a lamb to the slaughter, and I walk through.

Sacred Women's Ways. This is Kui from their album Messengers. You heard Yet Again from Grizzly Bear at the top, and some new music for Tricky in there as well. Since his first album, Max and Quay, back in, was it 1995? He's had 14 solo albums out. This new one is coming in July. It's called Different When I'm Silent. And his long-term musical partner, Marta, joining him on that single. First taste of it. It's called Out of Place from the Bristol legend, Tricky. You're with Karen Lang. Pleasure to have your company this Tuesday. I hope you are feeling well. I love hanging out with you every day, sharing tunes, and I'm really excited for today's three up in celebration of Sir David Attenborough's 100th birthday this Friday. So keep your song suggestions coming in. Your theme is 100 and I guess the career of David Attenborough. So keep them rolling in 0408 3455 55. I know we're going to have a huge amount of fun with this today. Let's keep the tunes rolling. It's Honey Dijon. This is New Wave Groove.

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2: We can't decide what you're having for dinner, but we

beautiful song from Grace Woodruff. After quite a long break between albums, Grace Woodruff has returned with incredibly orchestrated, very personal album full of beautiful songs and memories, and yeah, just a really lush feel. The album is called Rotate on the Ache, part one of two that are coming, and I'm looking forward to having a chat with Grace Woodruff this Thursday on lunch about her return to music and this album. That is Control My Universe. Also there you heard Yard Act, 100% Endurance from The Overlay, the British band, and Honey Dijon gave us New Wave on Double J. It's Karen with you. It's good to have your company. How are you doing? Pleasure to be hanging out. Don't forget, in half an hour, we are going to play 3UP. Today's 3UP theme is inspired by Sir David Attenborough, who this

Friday clocks a century with us. That's pretty mighty, isn't it? Along the way, he has given us so many amazing moments as a natural historian, whether under the ground, from space, under the ocean. You know, he is a joy giver, and he has documented our natural world for decades. So this is a big deal, turning 100. We thought that we would celebrate that with your songs inspired by centuries from Sir David Attenborough. So send in your song suggestions, please. 0408 345 555. I can see lots of great ones coming in, so keep them coming. Don't forget to give us your name and where you're texting from. Right now, brand new music for Vince Staples. Language warning. Here he is with a bit of a banger. It's called Blackberry Marmalade. And Hangabout, new kneecap from our feature album on the way for you too.

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Just know that they miserable. And know that behind every smile,

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1: What's happening, Australia? This is Mowgli Bob from Kneecap, and our new album, Fenian, is this week's feature album on Double J. The next song is Smugglers and Scholars. This is not a song for misty-eyed nostalgia, but for the open-eyed realist. This song deals with the romanticised image of Ireland you see in Irish-American movies, and we swap it for the real reality. It's not four-leaf clovers, but it's raincoats and police Land Rovers.

Well, that is Kneecap Smugglers and Scholars, as Mowgli Bapp said. A song about Land Rovers and raincoats and police, the reality of Monday Island. And this album is incredible from Kneecap, just dropping at the end of last week. So we're going to be spinning tunes from it all week. It's called Fenian for the Irish Trio. Also there you heard Cavs, a song called Victoria Amazonica. Cavs is a solo project for Michael Kavanagh. He plays drums in King Gizzard and the Lizard Wizard and just released a new solo album called Sojourn. You heard Sun in the Morning from Future Islands before that and Blackberry Marmalade, new Vince Staples at the top. You're with Karen Lang and it is a pleasure to be with you. We're heading towards 3UP. Keep your song suggestions coming in as we celebrate the 100th birthday of Sir David Attenborough this coming Friday. And right now I want to play something new for Cola. So this is a band out of Montreal, formed out of the ashes of the art punk band Ort. Cola will be in the country in June for a series of shows, first Australian tour. With a new album in hand, it'll be their third. It's called The Cost of Living Adjustment. I'll give you the dates in a moment, but right now let's hear Conflagration Mindset. Out of Canada, it's Cola on Double J.

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0: That is Wednesday returning to Australia really soon. They're going to be playing songs from their latest album, Bleeds. Wound up here by Holding On. They kick off their tour on the 29th of this month at the Naval Store in Frio, and they're getting to Melbourne, Sydney and Brisbane as well Wednesday. Good to have them back. They're awesome live. Groove Armada gave us love, pardon me, Love's Theme, and at the top you heard Cola, Conflagration Mindset. A new single from Cost of Living Adjustment, their album, and they'll be in the country in June. There's just so many amazing bands touring, some here for the first time, like Cola, and they kick off on the 10th of June in Wollongong, and they will be heading to Canberra, Newcastle, Sydney, Adelaide, Melbourne, Castlemaine and Brisbane. How you doing? It's Tuesday, every single Tuesday here on Lunch with me, Karen Lang. We do this.
1: Three up.
0: Three songs around a theme. So if you're new to this, I give you the theme and you hit me up with as many song suggestions as you can think of. You pick the songs.

0: Today's theme is inspired by an absolute legend. It's this guy.
1: Plants use a variety of different techniques to spread their seeds as far as possible from themselves. And one of the most remarkable is this one. It's called Ekballium, and it's a relative of the cucumber. For several weeks now, pressure has been building up inside the pods until now they're as taut as a well-pumped-up bicycle tire. All they need is just a slight nudge.
0: Sir David Attenborough, what an absolute treasure. What a legend, the broadcaster and natural historian. He was born on the 8th of May in 1926, which means this Friday, Sir David Attenborough celebrates his 100th birthday. Decades on screen as a broadcaster, taking us inside the natural world. He's done amazing things. He's climbed into forest canopies to see gibbons up close. He's burrowed under termite mounds to look at their cooling systems. He has, you know, rubbed shoulders with grizzly bears while they have been fishing for salmon. He freed a baby bat in a cave. Like, what can you say about Sir David Attenborough? We thought we would honour him today with Three Up. So given that he's turning 100, the theme today is 100 or a century or wherever you want to go with that, and bonus points if you can link it to Sir David Attenborough himself. Over the last hour, there's been amazing suggestions rolling in. I'm going to get to a whole lot of them over the next hour. But I want to begin with this one. It comes from Jackson Umsito on the Bruce Highway, who say, can you please play Human Behaviour by Björk, as she was influenced by the formidable David Attenborough, and we are cruising up the Bruce Highway. Thank you for your suggestion. I hope your travels are safe. Yeah, Björk and David Attenborough, they're mates. They made a beautiful documentary together in 2013. Get close to a human, and you I reckon he knows something about this. Ready to get confused. So let's kick off Three Up here on Double J.

Hey, Zanro here. This week on Take 5, a conversation with an artist very familiar with reinvention. My head is a jungle, jungle. Emma Louise returns with a surprise new

new album, and it comes 7 years after she recorded it. Why the wait? You'll find out when she takes five with her songs of before and after. Emma Louise Takes Five. Hear it now on ABC Listen and wherever you get your podcasts.

0: That song is called Candelabra. It's a London trio called Mary in the Junkyard who came together when they were teenagers, and they're classically trained, right? Beautiful, delicate songs. And they have announced their first album called Role Model Hermit. Before that, Nine Inch Noise, that's Nine Inch Nails and Boys Noise, going head to head. I gave you Heresy. And the first of today's three up songs, Björk's Human Behaviour. You're with Karen Lang, and I hope you are doing well today. Thanks for hanging out with me on lunch, and especially for three up today as we celebrate the upcoming 100th birthday of Sir David Attenborough with your song suggestions. And let's get into them.
1: Little yellow spider laughing at the snow. Maybe that spider knows something that I don't know, because I'm goddamn cold.
0: Thank you, Boo, in Clifton Springs for this one. Devendra Banhart's Little Yellow Spider. He says it encompasses everything Sir David was teaching us about the wonders of this vast and

0: strange place we live in on Earth.
1: I couldn't understand, who knows?
0: Love it. This one is from Prosser in Mianjin, Dan in Launceston, and Paul in Geelong. Prosser says, Caius, 100 degrees. Surely David has earned the equivalent. Does it get any more animalistic than Caius? Thank you.

This one is from Jill in Tasmania. I used to love dinosaurs when I was a kid. Jill says, Sir David Attenborough always makes me think of dinosaurs and how fascinating he made them seem. Not just to children, but adults. So my song mention is Ruby Fields, some dinosaurs. This next one is from Denny in Byron Bay. Hey Karen, please play 100 Horses by Geese. 100 Horses. You know Attenborough loves edibles.

0: Andrew says, if anyone has lived life his way and followed his passion, it's David Attenborough. He's never been one to let anything hold him for 100 years. Plus, it's one of my favourite songs and has amazing footage of wild animals, which David would love. Beautiful. So what have you got for me today? 0408 34 55 55. We'll get back to a few more of your suggestions really, really soon. Songs to celebrate Sir David Attenborough's 100th birthday.
1: You've never seen a young black woman so fly.
0: 0408 34 55 55.

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0: Be Yourself, that is Hilltop Hoods there with Eka Vandal from The Great Expanse back in 2019. The new single for Strokes before that, Going Shopping, and You're With Me on Double J. It's Karen here. Welcome to lunch. If you're just swinging by today, we're having fun. We are blowing out some birthday candles for Sir David Attenborough ahead of time on 3UP today. Don't know whether you've heard, but he is celebrating a century of being a portal into the natural world for us. What an amazing naturalist and broadcaster he has been. There's lots and lots of celebrations happening for him at the end of this week as he clocks up 100 years. And yeah, we're getting in early with today's 3UP and your awesome suggestions. This one's from Anthony in Geelong. Says the first thing that comes to mind is the 100 round the bend from Missy Higgins. How about this one? Selwyn in Adelaide.
1: Get it on.
0: Cool in the Gang. Boogie in the Jungle with David for his 100th birthday.
1: But with the get down.
0: Yeah, what about this one from Molly?

Great choice. Molly says, Esty Kid with Century for Dave's birthday. He mentions rhinos and hyenas. And he doesn't love the laugh of a hyena. And what are they planning? Thank you, Molly. All right, one more. This one is from Anne-Marie in West Footscray.

0: This is a new single from a really great band out of Bristol called Elder Island. This song is Letters. They've had a break from making music over the last 5 years and now returned with an album that embraces the very rich dance floor culture they grew up with in Bristol. It's called Hello Baby OK. It'll be out soon. That is Letters. Jack White before that gave us G.O.D. and the Broken Ribs, and you heard Bloodhound Gang. Of course you did today for 3UP. Bad Touch, bit of a crowd favourite as we celebrate Sir David Attenborough's 100th birthday on 3UP today with your best songs that connect to that 100, that century, and what a life he has shared with us as he, you know, he's just been such an incredible presence in our lives as a broadcaster and naturalist over the years. So, yeah, 100 years old this Friday. Let's get back into some of your song suggestions.
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0: This one from Ryan in Fitzroy. 100 days, 100 nights, Sharon Jones and the Dap Kings.

a three up unless we got at least one Queens of the Stone Age request in. Clay in Lennox has come through. He says, how about I Sat by the Ocean by Quatsa? It's a perfect tribute to Sir David Attenborough and his series.

Thank you, Clay. All right, Kate in Adelaide has delivered some Kate Bush to us today. Can we get Hello Earth in for 3 up? I feel like Kate and David Attenborough would be friends.

beautiful. Thank you for that. All right, this one needs a language warning. Joel in Sydney says, "Hey Karen, how about 100 miles and running by NWA? I would love to see a cheetah hunting to this soundtrack."

0: Thank you. This one comes from Rebecca in Tassie. Hey, Karen, for the Atto 3-Up, I reckon Fish by Mr. Scruff. It has a bunch of Edinburgh samples in it and is a silly and fun track.
1: On the way down, he passed hundreds of trout in different sizes.

0: trout are very valuable and immensely powerful.
1: It's perfect. Thank you for that. And John in Sydney has given us this. Machine Gun Fellatio. John says hundreds of animals and insects, all his disciples, up to 100.

0: 0408 345555. You want to get your song suggestion in by the end of today's 3-Up? We celebrate 100 years for Sir David Attenborough. What do you got? I got this. Le Rhythm Digitales. This is Shack Your Body on Double J.
1: Shack, shack, shack, shack, shack, shack, shack, shack, shack, shack, shack, shack, shack, shack, shack, shack, shack, shack, shack, shack, shack, shack, shack, shack, shack, shack, shack, shack, shack, shack, shack, shack, shack, shack, shack, shack, shack, shack, shack, shack, shack, shack, shack, shack, shack, shack, shack, shack, shack, shack, shack, shack, shack, shack, shack, shack, 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

0: This extraordinary creature is half blind, half deaf, and this is just about as fast as it can move. It's a sloth.
1: Lunch on Double J.

That is Sanyez from Eugène de Poitrine on Double J. That's it for me today. It's been really fun doing 3UP with you as we celebrate the 100th birthday of Sir David Attenborough. I'll get a couple more of these suggestions in. Tuffers says, I'm going to nominate Saltwater by Julian Lennon, a song about how easily and carelessly we were destroying the environment, which has always been a huge issue for Sir David. Plus, I love trying to pick which of the guitar solos was performed by George Harrison. Thank you, Tuffers. And Joe in Foster's Valley says, I'm going to go with this one because 100 years ago today, a little fire broke out at Fenway Park. So leaning into 100 here with a bit of Dropkick Murphys, I'm shipping up to Boston. It's been a great pleasure. Dylan Lewis is along next. Don't forget, Trials is joining Dylan this afternoon on Arvos, and I will catch you tomorrow here on Lunch. I'm going to play one more song for 3UP. This one comes in from Mikey Mellon on the

0: Coming up at 6 tonight, it's Live at the Wireless. Right now on Double J, you're hanging out with Dylan Lewis on Arvos.
1: Hip hop, hooray, yes. That is I, Dylan Lewis, your Arvos guy, here every day of the week, Monday to Friday. including today, Tuesday, 5th of May, 5th of the 5th, 2026. And I'm broadcasting to you live from the lands of the Wurundjeri people, from the Kulin Nation. Thanks for tuning in, fam. Welcome to you, wherever you're listening from today. Lovely lunch, Lengy. I like your three up. Your hundreds songs. Hundred for David Attenborough. Happy birthday to David for Friday. Did you get many requests for 100 Gex? I don't know. I don't think so. Happy Tuesday, Dub Clubbers. Are we good? This band is 100 Gex and I love them. I've got Aceness lined up for you. So much Aceness. It's a huge afternoon. We're going to hear a little bit of Michael Hing's chat that he had with Jack Johnson in just a few minutes. It was a lovely chat. Trials will be joining us a little later, as Lingy just mentioned. Might get a call from maybe even from Kev Templey from Esky Majo a little later. It's everything is happening. And I'm bringing all that love, of course. Me, me, me, me, me, me, me. New Lana Del Rey coming up. Right after this, we're going to cruise into the Arvo, a little less 100 Gecky. This is Mumford & Sons, with Prize Fighter. New music on Double J Arvos.
2: Plastic cups, neon signs, I still live. 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
1: Double J.

Ah, I hope you're having a very pleasant afternoon listening to these tunes here on Double J Arvos, hanging out with me, Dylan Lewis. How lovely to have your company. Thanks for joining me, and welcome if you are just joining us. That was Emma Donovan and the Putbacks from 2014, Dawn. We heard from Lana Del Rey in there with First Light, new from Lana. Surprise release just a couple of weeks ago. It is very James Bondy because it is the official title song for the new video game, 007 First Light.

0: a reimagined origin story of Bond. Dylan Bond. On the message line, play out the original Bond theme, Dylan. In capital letters. I am. For a bit. I do love a Bond video game. Mumford & Sons kicked off today with Prize Fighter. The title track from their new album came out in Feb, of course. Message line, if you want to say g'day, is 0408 345555. You can send me a message anytime. Always love hearing from you. Coming up. Sheryl Crow is on the way. Got some Cruel Sea lined up as well. Told you we're having a cruisy afternoon. And then it's going to get real. Heaps going on. Heaps coming up. Trials a little later. Now though, let me talk about this bit of a special one. So three artists who defined that sun-soaked, rootsy, early 2000s soundtrack are hitting the road together. You've probably heard Jack Johnson, Ben Harper, and Johnny Butler. All on the same bill for the first time ever. It's a match made in dreadlock heaven. They don't have dreadlocks anymore. This tour is going to be exactly what you want it to be. There's three sets, all stripped back, solo and acoustic, under the open sky. Oh, gorgeous. Heading all around the country this November. Brisbane, Perth, Sydney. Big one at the Bowl in Melbourne as well. Proudly presented by Double J, all that. Old mate Jack Johnson. He's got a long history of touring Australia and, of course, taking the opportunity to surf while he's here. He loves a surf. And he joined Michael Hing on Mornings earlier today and recalled one of his early visits to these shores.
1: For me, Ben Harper was always, he's like a musician first and he loves surfing. For me, I'm a surfer first and I love playing music. So like our relationship has always been perfect because he like brought me out on the first tours. But then I was the one who always knew somebody in the town that had surfboards and wetsuits if we needed them and stuff. And so I remember that first time we went down there, I was like, okay, I got to pay Ben back for like taking me around a tour. So I called up like probably like Dave Rostovich or some friends up. And I was like, all right, bring a bunch of boards down to the beach. So we got everybody in his band out in the water this one day. And it was such a memorable day. It was like a lot of the guys' first time they'd ever surfed. Ben kind of grew up surfing and skating a little bit. So he had a little more experience, but like, some of the other guys in the band, it was the first time they'd ever tried. And we, like, those are the kind of days when you look back on touring, like a lot of the memories you have, you know, that I almost remember that more than the show itself was just like the time with Ben Harper and the Innocent Criminals getting to surf. That was pretty fun.
0: Beautiful. Jack Johnson there, just reminiscing with Michael Hing about catching waves with Ben Harper in Australia. What a scene. What a beautiful scene. The two surf buddies back here at a tour in November, joining John Butler on the same bill. First time ever, all proudly presented by Double J. Does John Butler surf? I would think he would. He must surf. Although, you don't want to wreck those amazing guitaring fingernails. If you want to catch this amazing trio, this holy trinity, you can catch them Saturday, 7th of November, Brisbane at the River Stage. 10th of November, Kings Park and Botanic Garden in Perth. Saturday the 14th at the Domain in Sydney with excellent guest Emily Waramara, and then Tuesday the 17th of November, Sydney Maya Music Bowl in Melbourne, not Sydney, in Melbourne. Before Jack Johnson was a household name and playing and surfing through Australia, he popped up on a song I'm about to play you, co-writing and singing with one of my all-time faves, G Love and Special Sauce. In fact, for a lot of people, this was the first time they heard him, Jack Johnson. So from G Love and Special Sauce's 1999 album, Philadelphonic, featuring Jack Johnson, this is Rodeo Clowns on Double J.

0: Right. Subtract there with Wildfire, teaming up with Lil Dragon on that one from 2011. We heard a great tune from The Cruel Sea before that, Waste Your Time, from their album Straight Into the Sun from last year. Sheryl Crow in there with All I Wanna Do from her ace album Tuesday Night Music Club from 1993. What a tune. 'Cause all I wanna do is have some fun. Do you want a little fun fact about Sheryl?
1: Those fun facts.
0: She was a backup dancer before becoming the singer we know. And she toured for 16 months as a backup dancer on Michael Jackson's Bad Tour in the late 80s. And before that, early in her career. I don't know if it was before that. I don't know when it was, chronologically. But she used to write commercial jingles as well, including one for McDonald's. Billy likes to peel the labels from his bottles of blood. There are other fast food venues you may choose to get your fast food from. Is that correct? Is that good? Correct, thanks, producer Sam. Just avoiding legal problems. We kicked off that run with excellent tune from G-Love and Special Sauce with Jack Johnson in it. Rodeo Clowns from 1999 off Philadelphonic. Jack Johnson in town soon with Ben Harper and John Butler, all on the same bill, first time ever, proudly presented by Double J. Hitting Brisbane in 7th of November, Perth on the 10th, Sydney on the 14th, and Melbourne on the 17th. It's going to be great. Michael Hing's chat with Jack Johnson was lovely this morning as well. Thanks for your messages. 0408 345 555 EOD says one. Happy Fifth Element Day. Oh my God. I was just talking about Fifth Element just like earlier today with Sam the producer. Why is it Fifth Element Day? Sam wants to know. He said in my ear. Maybe it's because it's the fifth today. And yesterday was May the 4th and now today is the fifth. Some people call today Revenge of the Fifth just to, you know. Beat nerds again. Thanks for that. If you can tell me why it's Fifth Element Day, that'd be rad. Another one here that just says, hello, you're the best, Double J. Love you. Love you too. That's a nice message. I'm here for the positivity. Came for the tunes. Stay for the love. Got some of this coming up. Yeah, some Slave Bells. Get a track on from the feature album soon as well. But now this one from Raven Lene and Ty Dolla Sign. This is Dream Girl on Double J Ivers with Dylan. We don't-

0: are young and a song is written exactly for you and about you and for this moment and you feel like you're in a movie, that was, I would just never forget that moment.
1: Double J.

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1: What's happening, Australia? This is Mowgli Bap from Kneecap, and our new album, Fenian, is this week's feature album on Double J. Up next is Fenian, and Fenian is the title track to our album. This is an anthem where the chorus is sang out loud in unison. It's not only an anthem, but it's a call to arms to all Fenians all around the world to get together, to have a bit of crack. And of course, a special shout out to all the Fenians down in Australia. And we've seen them all our last year at Federation Square. So shout out to the Fenians.

0: Gotta have more cowbell. Fenian, title track from Kneecap's new album, which is your feature album this week here on Double J. Read all about it on the Double J website. Sleigh Bells in there with Infinity Guitars from 2010. A beautiful track from Melbourne-based indie rock folk artist, less of the rock, more of the folk, Rowena Wise. I played you Blood Ties. Kicked off that run with Raven Lene and Ty Dolla $ign, Dream Girl. There's some lovely messages coming through on the message line. Thank you, everyone, on 0408 345 555. Ez says, don't forget today is International Day of the Midwife, D-Lord. Shout out to your wife, the midwife, and my other mid-sisters. Ez, of course, happy International Day of the Midwife. I may be celebrating that a little bit soon here on Arvo's. It's also apparently Fifth Element Day, and I asked why is it Fifth Element Day, and I got an answer. It's because it's the 5th of the 5th. Thank you. And I looked into it. Apparently, it is an annual, unofficial Australian tradition held on this day every year. And SBS Viceland broadcasts the film, The Fifth Element, on repeat throughout the day. It's Multipass Day.
1: Lilu Dallas Multipass.
0: Multipass. Oh, my God, I watched that film the other day and I love it so much. And it's great. So happy Fifth Element Day to you. May the 4th yesterday, Star Wars Day, Fifth Element Day today. What will it be tomorrow? Coming up real soon, very excited because we're hopefully going to be joined by Cav Templey from Eskimo Joe. We are, of course, celebrating their album, Black Fingernails Red Wine, this week as our classic album. It's been out for 20 years, can you believe it? They are touring around to celebrate this anniversary, and Cav joins us next. Now, some yeahs for you. Date with the Night on Double J.

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0: You are listening to Double J Arvo's hanging out with me, Dylan Lewis. Up soon, Trials will be joining us.
1: Yeah, so I whistle while I walk.
0: Yeah, yeah.
1: Because I don't listen when they talk.
0: But wait, there's more. We just heard Eskimo Joe with Sarah off Black Fingernails Red Wine. And we are joined now by Cav Templey from Eskimo Joe. Hello and welcome to you, you bloody legend.
2: Bloody legend back at you.
0: Oh, we've got a big crowd in here, all very excited. Hey, bro, congratulations on 20 years of Black Fingernails Red Wine, celebrating its actual birthday, 10th of June. So we're not far off. How does it feel that this is a classic album? A classic album on Double J. It's classic.
2: Well, I feel very honoured that, you know, A, we've managed to make a record that has made it into people's hearts and minds and still hangs around, and that we've managed to hang around all these years, you know. I feel like that's half the battle, you know. Being a band that manages to stay friends can be hard, but we've done it. And I feel that that's tied intrinsically into having an album that's still around.
0: Is the secret to longevity to have a smaller band?
2: Yeah, probably. We've always been a three-piece, and we started as a three-piece. Yeah. And, you know, as our musical ideas evolved, you know, we brought on, you know, we played everything ourselves on the records, but then we'd bring people on the road to help us play it live. And then each time we'd go in to make another record, we just went back to the three of us. And I think that's been a good formula.
0: Good formula for you and so many of the bands who, you know, used to hang out on Recovery back in the day and still have longevity, you know. I'm thinking Spider Bait, I'm thinking Regurgitator, I'm thinking not so much coming on Recovery, but the Goodies, another famous trio with some longevity.
2: I love being compared to the Goodies.
0: Well, the album, you know, diving into it this week as our classic album, it's been lovely and it's been nice because it's got the nostalgic. It's got the nostalgic feels. But it still feels fresh. It still feels, you know, relevant. What about when you're hearing it 20 years on? What's standing out to you 20 years into its life?
2: Well, you know, it's interesting because it's such a kind of dark, introspective record, but yet we had the loveliest time making it. It was quite a harmonious time as a band. We decided to back ourselves and produce the record ourselves. We had this idea that we wanted to make this kind of widescreen Australiana record. Really, we were kind of thinking about bands like Icehouse and INXS and how we could, you know, do something that kind of had that mystery about it. And then we went into this studio that was built by Gary Beers of INXS. Wow. And got a great engineer called Matt Lovell, and we set up and recorded. But it was summertime and there was a pool and we were like playing cricket. And so we were kind of like come out, you know, like just out of the pool and all really lovely. And then we'd get in front of the microphone and be like, you know, this room. Like, and it was so, yeah, for such a dark record, it was quite a harmonious time. So it's funny how those two things need to come together. You know, people say, you know, you need tension for great art. I actually think maybe the tension needs to exist in the writing part of it. But when you record the record, there needs to, the stars kind of need to align. And so back to your question of, you know, what pops out to you after all these times, after all these years, I think it's just that we were lucky that, you know, we as a group of people, we were all kind of coming together with all our ideas, but the stars just kind of aligned a little bit.
0: What a lovely image of you frolicking around in the pool in your little Speedos and with your black fingernails and your amazing hair and then getting in the studio and putting on, I might imagine, some grown-up clothes, a button-up shirt perhaps donning a glass of Pinot or something. I'm imagining. Actually,
2: funnily enough, me and Joel had kind of not arguments at the time, but about what attire you should wear to the studio. And so Joel was coming out and he's much more, you know, in the production side of things. He's like quality control guy. He sits in front of the speakers, makes sure everything's good. But he would be literally in his towel and a singlet as we were recording.
0: Out of the pool.
2: But I was like, no. Like my whole kind of ethos for the record is that you have to get into character, and I wanted to become this character, this Black Fingernails Red Wine character. So I would

0: come into the studio in like full outfit, like dressed like a like I'm ready for a funeral. And Joel, respect, on the other hand, Joel is like, and he would be like, why didn't you do that? I'm like, because this is what you got to do, man. And then years and years later, Joel was just like, I think you're right, actually. I think you need to get into character.
1: Couldn't you hear the towel vibe on that recording?
0: Yeah.
1: Well, you're still being that character. I noticed when you put your hand up just then on the Zoom, there are the black fingernails. I just did mine just before in honour. I've been doing it in the studio. It smells weird in here now. How come you haven't aged? Is that a deal with Satan?
0: Yeah, it's a vampire thing. You know, I even though I'm in the studio, it's kind of perpetually twilight in here. You know, I don't see the sun at all, which is good. You know, I won't get skin cancer later in life. No, I don't know. Maybe it's just the light. But we are aging rock stars, and thankfully, we're still just young enough to drink champagne in the spa.
1: You know, well, with the agingness comes great wisdom, and you've already imparted some of that. I feel like you need to be doing some masterclasses on how to write songs, unless you don't want to give away all the secrets. The tension is in.
0: Yeah.
1: What did you
0: say? I'm happy that other people go and write songs, but sometimes it's a funny thing trying to tell other people how to write songs. But I do love songwriting, and I feel like that is the secret to every great record in my, you know, yes, there's the zeitgeist, yes, there's a moment in time, but you know, what I'm proud about with Black Fingernails Red Wine, like we're playing the album in full at the moment, shows. And the songs feel great. Like all the work's already done. You know, we just get to get up and play these songs that we worked very, very hard at.
1: How nice. Well, we just heard Sarah. Of course, the title track, huge, Black Fingernails Red Wine. When you were writing these and you were in the studio dressed accordingly, did you have a little bit of a feeling that there was something special in them?
0: Yes, I think we did. I think by the time we got to the song Black Fingernails Red Wine, which kind of came a little bit later in the writing process, I think we were, you know, you kind of have this feeling. You're like, oh, this feels good. And the funniest thing was, is when we did the record and we put it out, and Richard Kingsmill used to have this kind of show, you know, where it was like, it, you know, it was called, would have been called 2006, you know, because that was the year that it came out. And he would play, you know, singles and get people to, like, you know, text in of what their thoughts were. And I knew we were onto a winner because someone texted in and said, Eskimo Joe, a bold move, but a shit one.
1: Oh,
0: and as soon as I knew that there was like, you know, there was a dividing line where people were just like, you know, were either going to love it or hate it, I was like, okay, we're onto something good here.
1: Absolutely. And here is that something good. Black Fingernails Red Wine, celebrating its 20th anniversary this year. It is our classic album this week here on Double J. We are joined right now by Cav Templey from Eskimo Joe. Or I think, did Tism call you in an interview with me one time, Inuit Josephine? I'm not sure, but I'm also not going to go anywhere near Never Ending Story sounding a little bit like Sarah, even though there's a few texts on the message line.
0: I'm saying, sure.
1: Is that an homage? Is that an homage?
0: Maybe a tip of the hat.
1: Maybe. Of course, celebrating 20 years together of this album with a tour. I just need to tell you, though, that everything is sold out, apart from Frio's social show. But do keep an eye on Eskimo Joe's socials for any last-minute ticket releases. There may be some. I've heard a little rumour. The dates are Brisbane, Friday the 8th of May, Saturday the 9th of May at the Triffid, 12th of June in Frio, 14th, 15th, 16th of May in Melbourne at the Corner. We had a listener, very excited, Dazza, texting in just before saying he's going to be at that show and can't wait. Sydney, 22nd and 23rd of May, and Adelaide, 5th of June at the Gov. Playing out the album in full, yes?
0: Yes, correct. And then a few extras, of course.
1: A few little, some treats.
0: That's right.
1: So what's it been like stepping back into, you know, well, I guess a version of yourselves from 20 years ago, but updated, but still with black fingernails?
0: You know, it's funny. The first night, you know, everyone was just trying to get it right. The second night, everyone, you know, nailed it. And then the third night was kind of emotional because it's, I mean, I don't want to sound like the whinging lead singer, but jumping back into these songs, it's like reliving all of those stories all over again. And you kind of have to go there emotionally. Yeah. Otherwise, you know, people just don't feel it on the other end. So by the time I did the third night, I was kind of revisiting all these old stories, and it was, you know, I wasn't

0: like I was in a fetal position crying by the end of it, but it was actually quite a lot. And that's the thing about songwriting. They kind of mark a moment in time. And so to go back and play a full record just takes me back to where I was and who I was at that time.
1: This is the power of the music. Yes, as you mentioned, already done a few gigs, so in the middle of it right now. How's the energy of the crowds now? Is it different to when the album first came out?
0: Yes. I mean, people know the songs, for one thing. There's these kind of massive age gaps. Like, we have, like, really young people to really old people. Some of them are like kids who are getting pushed around in a supermarket trolley, you know, when the songs first came out. And some of them were kind of like older when the songs came out and, you know, really got it. And so these people are still around and they come back and so you have this massive age gap in the audience. I mean, there's people in between, but it's surprising to see the young and the old.
1: Multi-generational. What's next? What's next for Eskimo Joe?
0: Well, we do this. We've got some other shows that we are yet to announce that'll happen later on in the year. In the meantime, just remember how the Black Females Red Wine album goes. Do that to the best of our abilities.
1: Hey, good luck with everything. This has been such a joy to have you join us on Double J Arvos today. From Eskimo Joe, Cav Templey, I was wondering if you would like to have a little bit of a skank with me now.
0: Oh, hell yeah.
1: All right. Are you ready? Pick it up. Some Rancid on Double J.

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Funky. MJ Cole. Clementine Douglas on that. Knock knock. Who's there? Double. Double J. Ah. Never should try and freestyle knock knock jokes ever again. Jesse Ware before that with a Super Bloom. Title track from Jesse's sixth studio album, Jesse Ware, brilliant artist. Ella Thompson in there with Promise to Keep, another brilliant artist, and that was the first taste of Ella's new material, releasing it on a lovely 7-inch vinyl. Yes, please.

Rancid kicking off that run with Time Bomb. Hope you had a nice little skank along to that one. And a massive thank you to Cav Templey from Eskimo Joe. Thank you for joining us, and thank you for making such an ace album, Black Fingernails Red Wine, celebrating its 20th anniversary. It is your classic album this week here on the Dubs, and Eskimo Joe touring the album around. Playing the album in full with a couple of other little treats chucked in there as well. If you missed our chat, it'll be in ABC Listen. If not already, then soon. We are not far off from more funkiness because it's nearly 4:55, y'all. Also not far off from catching up with Trials. Trials, of course, we love from Funk Oars. We love Trials from AB Original. And we are loving his new solo material here on Double J as well. Looking forward to catching up with Trials in just a tick. Now, though, I would like to please get on a song, as I did hint at before, a song to celebrate International Day of the Midwife. Happy International Day of the Midwife. Big shout-outs to all the midwives. Thank you for all of the work that you do. Especially big shout-out to my wife. Thank you for all the work you do as a midwife and also as my best friend. This song dedicated to the excellent work that the midwives do. Also dedicated to my daughter because I got to perform this with her at an assessment that she was doing for school. Me, a grand piano, two scary adjudicators, and my daughter singing this song. And it makes me cry. I'm not crying. You are. From the sensual world, this woman's work. Kate.

Just let that piano ring out a little bit more. Kate Bush. This woman's work from 1989, featured on The Sensual World, one of my all-time favourite albums, from one of my all-time favourite wives. I wanted to dedicate that one to the midwives. The midwives, because it is International Day of the Midwife today. Happy day to you. Coming up, Trials. Absolute legend of a fella. New album is out now, just got released. It's amazing. We're loving the tracks from it here on Double J. And he's going to join us next, right after we get this one on from the new album, What's the Colour of Love, on Double J.

0: good art, film clips, etc., whatever it may be, my hands are responsible for it.
1: Bro, are you the person who thinks of a kind of a theme for the record and then writes lyrics and then puts the music in, or are you doing it all at once, or are you getting the beats first and the ideas musically? How what's your process like, Trials?
0: I'm a pretty reactive person because, anyone who knows me knows I got a big collaborative history as well. So
1: Mm.
0: I will react to whatever's going on around me. Whatever it is, I like to. That's why the producer in me gets ticked off with samples straight away. I hear it and I want it and I want to change it and amalgamate it and do something with it, allegedly,
1: Yes.
0: But doing this by myself was more of a case of, okay, I've done this in some facet for my friends. Every step of the way, I've played guitar on some of my homeboys' music. I've made beats on it. I've rapped on it. I've done artwork, etc. But never in a concise effort before. So I started writing a book, writing down some words, trying to make sense of my history because it's very fragmented and very fractured, as you tell across the record. It's kind of me trying to understand who I was to make up who I am now. So I started writing a lot of things down one of the first years that I got sober. And I had a lot of time to think about myself and who I was supposed to be. And all those little passages started becoming verses and became song titles. And when I'd put down the pen, I'd pick up a paintbrush and start painting just to give myself something else to keep my idle hands occupied. And then it ended up becoming an autobiography, an album with 10 songs, and 20 supporting pieces of art that we're going to be displaying at the launches too.
1: How many of these paintings are actually going to be on physical albums when people buy them? I've seen the vinyl. It's incredibly sexy, and there's it's see-through, and then there's a very
0: Yes.
1: cute little picture of little you on there, which I
0: There
1: want to cuddle
0: is.
1: and look after. Oh my
0: There,
1: God.
0: yeah, and spoiler alert, he survives, he makes it, the
1: Word,
0: hero lives, he succeeds, he thrives.
1: word.
0: Yeah, the first 100 copies of it, you get a free hand-painted 7-inch as well. So I made sure that I sat down with every single individual cover and painted a piece to make sure that people felt the same way that I felt when I would hold liner notes of the record and just sit there and investigate who did what and find out what B. Collins ended up doing and who he ended up playing records for. And then I'd go down a rabbit hole of this thing. And I wanted to provide that experience for other people who might miss that in the era where digital stuff takes over and convenience wins and the physical product being held in your hands and that moment of discovery and detachment and being locked in was lost for me. So I wanted to be able to give that experience to people like I had it too.
1: Oh, that makes me really happy. And you do all of this stuff, like it's a lot of stuff. And you're a dad as well?
0: I am a dad first and foremost, and I think that was the paramount thing, the decision, the climax for me to just settle down and go, hey, I'm supposed to be leading by example here, and they're sponges for everything I do, so I should be setting an example every step of the way. So when I get the chance to do something that's essentially a guilty pleasure project completely all by myself, I really wanted to do something meaningful and show them that that is an option. You can make music that means something to you, and it will resonate more than any attempt at it,
1: Winning the Dad of the Year award. Chatting with Trials here, brand new album just dropped called Handle. We just heard there, What's the Color of Love? What an incredible, powerful piece of music.
2: I'll be by your side.
1: Oh, come on. You know this song, when I at first listen, it hits me and I'm like, wow, that feels something in my tummy. I can feel that in my tummy. And then listening to it more and more, all emotions. I've experienced all emotions with that song. I've cried to this song. What's it like putting that together? Where's that sample from? Is it a sample? Who's singing it? What's going on? And why do I have so many emotions from your music?
0: Well, first of all, I apologize profusely for making you feel something.
1: It's
0: That's like
1: good. It's good,
0: my
1: man.
0: first mistake. I'm sorry.
1: Not a mistake.
0: It is well intended though. It is the intention, and I think it's been a thing that I've taken on board with the work I've done on screen and film and given the opportunity to do a lot of remixes in the past as well. One of my favorite things to do is to just marry the wrong feeling with the right music, over and over again. It creates this uncomfortable familiarness. Like, so with January 26th with AB Original, I made the most bounciest, happy kind of West Coast thumping joint
1: Oh
0: you
1: my
0: could
1: God,
0: think
1: yeah.
0: of, and then wrote a very, pointed rhyme, a little airtight argument.

0: that I try to present that people could have without me being in the room, like different types of energy underneath the same intention, you know. And I'm trying to do that with this record as well, make you feel like there is a fight or flight response throughout the whole thing, but it is completely layered amongst soul and familiarness that you can make a home amongst. You can call it what you want, but it just don't mean
1: a thing. No, it just don't mean a thing. Stuff that, homie. Can we go through a couple more of the tracks here? Because there's some stuff on here which is extremely exciting. I love the badass production on Polywaffle. How many never was does it take to do a single interview? Ooh, what an imagination to think of you. Whoa. Also, it's making me kind of miss those purple wrapped Polywaffles a little bit.
0: That also the main intention of the entire record, basically. Like, you see, it's all very much layered to make you think about that exact color. Oh, I'm basically running a campaign to subversively bring the greatest chocolate confectionery back.
1: Man, I love
0: 10 songs
1: that.
0: At a time, damn it.
1: What was that stuff inside the Polywaffle? No one knows. No
0: magic.
1: One knows.
0: It magic. Says it on the back. Magic.
1: Oh, is it? It's just magic. I'm down magic. With that as an explanation. I'm fine with that until science
0: proves
1: it.
0: That's all I need.
1: Wrong.
0: The question's not so much, you know. Mm-hmm. Magic.
1: Polywaffle. Check that track out when you have a listen to this album in full, dub clubbers. I've got to make mention of an incredible track which shows more to me how amazing your brain is. Like, not only did you put this whole album together, write the songs, deliver the songs, mix, engineer, all the stuff, but there's a song on here which you've set yourself a very full-on challenge to do, and it's called Six Letter Word. Check it. All around the world, all I ever heard,

0: My guy, are you a crossword doer?
1: I'm a crossworder. I'm a wordler. I'm whatever you got with words, and I am.
0: Word
1: I have
0: nerd.
1: An allergy with numbers. I melt a little bit when I see numbers, shapes of them, or mathematics, but words.
0: Word nerd. And this is a particularly, it's one for the word nerds. I love words as well. This track called Six Letter Word, all the words in it are six letters in the verses. Is that right?
1: That's right.
0: Every single one.
1: Every single one. Yes, the second I realized I had two that rhymed, I understood. Well, I've walked into a room that I won't be able to leave for a little while. I might as well get comfortable.
0: Oh, bro, like, I know I'm not being flippant when I'm laughing. I'm laughing at the fact that your brain has created a song entirely made of six-letter words. The content of the song, it hits hard. And, you know, you do reveal what you're talking about at the very end. Yep. Not necessarily needed. I think it's kind of obvious, but you know, it's a very incredibly powerful track. I want to get into another one here. Whistle While I Walk. Man, this is incredible.
2: Yeah, so I whistle while I walk, 'cause I don't listen when they talk. So I whistle while I walk.
0: Man, that beat, it's a bop, and it's got this uplifting feeling. You know, it's something. It's a little bit of Flow Rider in that whistly whistle. It's got that. Is this one of these examples of serious song matter?
1: Yep.
0: Little boppy tune. You're invited in with the bop,
1: yes.
0: And then you stay for the words. Exactly, incredible track. Tell us about this track, because we'll get it on in full in just a tick.
1: Thank you, brother. This is me using my evil powers as good as I can. You know, like the most subversive nature possible. Like. I as soon as I made the record, I was aware that this kind of beat has the potential to be played amongst lots of different, you know, circles that might be not listening to the Six Letter Word, for instance, or Polywaffle. So I paired it with possibly the hardest topic to talk about on the album, which is sobriety and my relationship or lack thereof with religion, which are two hot party starters, you know. So none of these things are meant to be critical about anyone or their relationship with them. It was always about me and mine, or my lack thereof, or where I could or couldn't find some sort of help along the way.

0: way. You know, like that's what's made this album so easy to write, was that none of it's come from an influential position. It's all about, here's the mistakes I've made along the way and how they've either have or haven't improved me as a person. And this is what I've been thinking about for a little while. More so, do this. It's more, I did that, you
1: Yeah,
0: know?
1: man. It's giving hope. It really is. It's an amazing track. I do need to ask, are you going to tell me who's whistling on it? Is it you?
0: There's two voices on this entire album that aren't me. There's only two, and that's one of them. This whistle right here is my friend and longtime brain. His name is John Bartlett, and he's produced a lot of Hot Hilltop Hoods records before, like Clark Griswold, etc. Like amazing producer from a group called 6-4. Every single

0: Okay. So he's constantly on the phone for this lifeline call-up friend, and he saved me from so many situations. In the Like a Virgin with Paul Kelly for Dumb Things, that's him on the keys right there as well. He's a savant, a genius, and a great heart. And he did the whistle for me because not only can I not sing, I can't whistle either. Can write a tune, can allegedly write a melody, cannot perform them.
1: Who's the other voice on the album you just mentioned?
0: It's my wife. My wife is the other voice. So it was me and my way of just saying thank you so much for putting up with all the clicking and keyboard stomping and hands banging on drums while you were trying to sleep for the last 20 years. I really do appreciate it. Would you like to pop some headphones on and just enjoy the other side of this for 3 or 4 minutes? Also, save me a tiny bit of labor. So my daughter's on the back of the artwork with graphic design, saved me a little bit of labor. My son plays clapsticks and percussion drums on a couple of the songs as well. So anything I don't do, it's immediate family and friends, and they've done it at my explicit direction, and because I promise I'll pay them back one day, allegedly.
1: And that man is Trials, just released his debut solo album, Händel, last Friday. It's a beautiful album. He's been joining us now, chatting about the album. We're about to get on a wicked track from it. You've got a album launch happening 13th of May, City Recital Hall in Sydney. Are you planning any more shows? Can we plug some more shows? Can you tell us when you've got more shows and we'll plug them?
0: Ooh, that's, you know what? One thing I'm good at is not remembering details very well.
1: I'll
0: But I
1: Google
0: do
1: it.
0: remember City Recital Hall very well. That one there we've got going on very well. Yeah, that one's going to be amazing. We're launching that at the most lovely venue. If you're not familiar with it, please do check it out. It's unreal, and I'm very spoiled to be playing it. I'll be doing the entire album, start to finish, reading a chapter from the book that I wrote, and you'll see all of the paintings that I made. It's an incredibly at your own pace, interactive-ish exhibition where you could pick up some headphones, listen to the album in instrumental form, or a little DVD-esque commentary of me explaining the artwork and the music that I've written before I perform it. That'll be May 13th at the Recital Hall.
1: Love that. Get along. The book.
0: It's called Be an Adult, Have a Breakdown.
1: Also one of the tracks on the album. Hey, Trials, thank you so much. Let's get this on from the debut solo album, Händel. It's out now. One love. This is Whistle While I Walk on Double J.
2: 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This next track has rude words and strong language.

0: on the clock. Charles is still here.
1: I've got a little favour to ask of you. You probably heard of the world famous 455 funk. Happens every day. I would be honoured if you could hit me with the funkest track you can think of right now, coming from a very funk background with funk oars, the funkiness in your, you know, in everything you've done. What's the funkest track that you, Trials, can hit us with for the 455 funk?
2: Is there anything more funkier than Super Freak?
1: I love that.
2: Let's. The Ricketh Jameth. I summon thee.
1: It's perfect. Thank you, my brother.
2: Thank you so much, bro. After every single one of those Hilltop Woods Arena shows, this song in my back room.
1: Ah, yes.
2: Just to let everybody know, it's time to relax.
1: It's funk o'clock.
2: I love you, dear.

Jack Johnson is making his long-awaited return with his first Australian tour since 2022. Celebrating a new era of music, film and environmental connection, he'll be joined by Ben Harper and John Butler. His unforgettable three-act lineup will sail into Brisbane, Perth, Sydney and Melbourne this November. And get ready for high-voltage production and dance floor catharsis as Swedish pop visionary Robin comes back to Australia. 14 years since her last visit, she'll take over arenas in Sydney and Melbourne this November for two massive headline shows. For dates and info on these tours and more, head to the Double J website.

0: Sick of Love, name of that track from Licky Lee, releasing her sixth studio album called The After Party this Friday. Cute little track from Weezer in there, Island in the Sun, from their Weezer album with the very cute video made by Spike Jones. Kicked off that run there with a little bit of You Know What. The old 455 funk.
1: 455 funk.
0: Oh, Super Freak from Rick James. I want to finish that sentence, but I won't. 1981 from Street Songs. Thank you, Trials, for that excellent funk tip. Your tip was very loved, Trials. Thanks for joining us as well. Chatting about your new solo album, Trials. Got a message here about Trials saying, met the legend leaving a record store in Newtown last week. What a man. He is a man. If you missed our chat, it's in ABC. Listen. Listen to this love coming through. Yeah, Rick James. Funky, says one message. Don't get no funkier, D-Lord, says Robert from the Central Coast. Paulie B, yes. Super Freak. Met a few. Another one here saying, great scene in the movie Little Miss Sunshine, that Rick James song. Ace messages. Thanks, fam. 0408-345-555 if you want to say yo. Got some Cranberries lined up for you right after this one from William Crichton. New music. This is Warzone. Double J Arvo. Let's rock.

Are you a morning person? Me neither. But guess what? I am back on Double J Mornings anyway. It's Michael Hing, and I am ready to charge you up with caffeinated tracks, hangouts, musicians, comedians, and frankly, anyone who will return my texts. Plus, so many laughs, it may just make your co-workers suspicious. So come join the madness on Mornings. It's like coffee, but with more jitters.

0: and dipping deep into the parties of yesteryear to get your weekend started. Time has come at last. 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

0: just get a little bit of, Phil Collins from that. Just a little bit. Just the O Lord bit.
1: I can feel it coming.
0: Just this bit here. This bit. Yeah. That's all. Duke Dumont there with Ocean Drive from 2015. Back to 1993 for some Cranberries. I played you Linger, which came in at number 3 that year in the Hottest 100. That's off the record. Everybody else is doing it, so why can't we? And William Crichton in there as well with Warzone from William's new album, Colonial Drift. He had an amazing chat with Henry Waggons on Tower of Song recently. You can find that in the ABC Old Mate. Graham from Newey says, thank you for continuing to play William Crichton. Absolutely love him. So do I, and so do we here at Double J. Thanks for that, Graham. Thanks for all of your messages that have been coming through today. They are lovely. I have been very much enjoying reading them. Let me get to some now. Hello to James from Fremantle. Hello to the frog that's just entered my throat. What are you... sorry. Where's my cough button? Haven't I got a... Doesn't matter. Hello as well to Hayley in Footscray, who's saying, love the show so far. I'm on my way to see the Jeff Buckley doco. He has took care of Tool Tuesday. Maybe you could play some Deftones since I'm going to see them on the weekend. Hayley, love to get on some Deftones for you. I don't think I've got time today, but I will get it on for you before you go to your concert. Another one here saying, listen every day from Bunno, Bunbury, WA. Dylan, you're a loony. I get your humour, and I love the music, the new music you're introducing to me. Jack Johnson fan from way back. Feel as though he always wanted me bad. I can hear it in his tone. Hang on, what's going on here? Had a busy day, but now chilling with a wine and a wee something else. Kicking back, listening to Double Double J. J. Cheers. And cheers to you as well. That's lovely. What a nice image you've painted. Coming up. Give me a reason to love you. Yes, please. Some danky, danky Portishead on the way. Also on the way, I've got a great...

track lined up from Oelu Dreamhouse. But now, let's play this one, new from the Temper Trap. This is Into the Wild, their new album Sungazer, due for release 10th of July. Double J with D-Lord. Love you.

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1: Listen up. 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

That's Tourist from Oelu Dreamhouse off their self-titled album. Came out in February. Back to 1994 for that beautiful, dank Bristol sound of Porter's Head, a Pledge of Glory box from Dummy. Did you feel the mist playing, swirling around while that was playing? I did. Temper Trap kicking off that run with Into the Wild, their new album Sungazer, coming out 10th of July, 10 years after their last one, Thick as Thieves. Hello to the person who says, love you, you need a Ferris button. I do. The coughing button on the keyboard, is that what you mean? Yes. A couple of comments about that. Paulie B's off to see the Jeff Buckley doco as well. Snap. Thank you for all of your messages. Coming up, minutes away, live at the Wireless. Treated tonight to Martha Wainwright live from Adelaide 2005. And then from 7 o'clock, you've got Sky High. Right now, please feel free to sing along.

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1: We were definitely not the cool kids. 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
2: yeah.
1: And it was like, we all bonded over it, gave us a club to be in, you know? Like, get a biro out and draw it on your jean jacket at high school.
0: On Double J.

Barnett. One Thing at a Time from Courtney's new album, Creature of Habit. Joe Goddard in there, co-founder of Hot Chip, of course. Lose Your Love from 2017. Smash Mouth kicking off that little run with All Star, 1999. Astro Lounge, Live at the Wireless, coming up in just a tick. Martha Wainwright in Adelaide from 2005. From 7 o'clock, Sky High. I'll be back to Mozza from 3, fam. Looking forward to catching you then. Thanks so much for chilling with Dylan today.

And I appreciate all your messages. G'day to Barrington and Blackheath. What a beautiful message. Thank you, Sam, the producer. Leave you now with some Lupe, some Samurai, some Sam Arai. Have a beautiful evening. Love you. Peace. Bye.

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2: 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And this week, Canadian singer-songwriter Martha Wainwright is turning the big 5-0. And we thought, what better way to mark the occasion than looking back on her very first tour, Down Under. Martha's an artist known for her honest and visual storytelling, and across her 7 critically acclaimed albums, she's established herself as a revered and internationally renowned artist with a devoted following. But today, we're heading back to the beginning with her self-titled debut album released in 2005. Coming from a family of prominent musicians, you can imagine there were high expectations. But after stepping out of her family's shadow, Martha's candidness and humour spoke for itself, winning over audiences across the globe. This debut album tells her story and features some of her greatest hits, including Factory and Far Away. And of course, the one we all know, Bloody Mother Effing A-Hole. In this set, you'll be getting classic tracks, an abundance of Martha's signature charisma, and a Leonard Cohen cover too, proving she was well and truly born with the gift of a golden voice. Here it is for you now, Martha Wainwright, live from Adelaide's Governor Hindmarsh in 2005 for Double J's Live at the Wireless.
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Well, I came to Australia for the first time this year in January, and for the Songs of Leonard Cohen at the Sydney Opera House, which was, it was a lovin'. It was a fucking lovin'. I fell in love with Nick Cave. He's got a lovely wife, lovely small children. I went downstairs, I had a drink, and I calmed down, and it was fine. I was fine, we're gonna be fine, we're gonna move on. But you get to sing Leonard Cohen songs, which is kind of, you know, basically puts you to shame. And so it's kind of a mistake doing a Leonard Cohen song in your set, because it's sort of, the songwriting becomes, well, whatever, I'm gonna stop now. So, but this is one of his happier songs. But they're actually quite joyous. I just want everyone to realize that all of this material is about joy. It is. And

0: Oh yeah, closing out that set with a mightily jubilant F-Off classic track. That right there was Martha Wainwright, live from the Governor Hindmarsh, aka the Gov, in Adelaide back in 2005. Once again, a big old happy birthday to Martha Wainwright. If you want to listen again, you can do. Relive this incredible set any day of the week. Find it on ABC Listen or on the Double J website. I'm Kaz Tran. I'll see you same time next week right here on Double J's Live at the Wireless.
1: 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And the new stuff you're about to. 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
1: Kneecap have released their second album, Fenian. Ferocious and staunchly anti-colonial, the Belfast Trio's bangers remain uncompromising, refining their winning formula of Public Enemy meets the Prodigy.

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We're going to start off proceedings with the young king, Kobe D. This one is called Aim for the Stars. Big energy on this one. This is Sky High. Let's go.

Ooh-wee. That's how we're starting things this evening. Big energy. Starting off with a brand new one from Kobe D, Aim for the Stars. That one was followed by Young Miller with a song called Rain. Man, that song is such a banger. Those horns, but also Young Miller's vocals and his melody. So dope. Check him out. You'll find him on Instagram, on socials. He's got more tunes out there. His name is Young Miller. A song called Rain. And right there, the young queen, Tyja, with Mood Killer. You locked into the sounds of Sky High on Double J. My name is Hal here with you. Plenty more tunes, including the brand new one from Dobby and Nardine. But speaking of brand new, Dem Mob. This one is a brand new one from them. This one is called Break Bread. Make sure you turn this one up to 15 right here. Sky High, high, high.

no point in walking around with resentment in our hearts. Especially if you're out here saying that you've forgiven someone, but you're really still holding it in on the inside. Shows you don't even know what forgiveness really means. Forgiveness is for us, it's not for them. Side tricky, boys.

Brand new one from Dobby featuring Josh Pike. The anthemic song called Sabotage. We also heard Miss Canina with Mob Ties. We started off with the young crew, Dem Mob, with Break Bread. Dem Mob, fairly new crew, representing the lands of APY, lands of South Australia, and the first hip-hop group to rap in Pidjant Jatjara, their native tongue. So it's awesome to hear that, much like, well, a few indigenous artists have used their local tongue, in particular Baker Boy, which is great to hear those hybrid bilingual raps. I'm here for it. Demo with Break Bread. Yes, indeed, party people. My name is Hal. You're listening to Double J. The show is called Sky High. I'm here with you every Tuesday evening, playing you that hip-hop, the R&B, some future beats, house, and whatever else is tickling my fancy. All of that has dropped within the week. If Yesteryear Jams is more your bag, you can join me on Friday evenings for the block party. A couple of hours to get your Friday and weekend sorted, so make sure you join me for then as well. We have some brand new Elijah Yo on the way, as well as Biggs. But Nardine's been busy. I mean, she's always busy. She's living her life between Sydney and London. She has dropped a new one. This is called Zero Stars. Nardine.

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That's a brand new one from MC Adam Man, John, my Brisbane City. I'm Who the MC featuring Staliano. Well, it dropped a couple of weeks back. It's called Locked In. It's that cruisy summer type of feel with a beautiful message of being loyal to your friends, to your family. And I can surely relate to that one. I'm Who the MC featuring Staliano with Locked In. We also heard Kimmy with All Yours, and right up the top, Nardine with Zero Stars. My name is Hal. Double J is indeed the station. I'm here to celebrate the wonderful music that has been dropping in the last few weeks, whether it be hip-hop, whether it be R&B, house, I'm a piano, jungle, whatever tickles my fancy, I'm gonna spin it. And what's tickling my fancy at the moment is a brand new one from Chai Cartier, which I'm gonna play in a moment. And Isaiah Rashad just dropped his long-awaited album titled It's Been Awful. I'm going to play something from that project as well. And we're going to keep rolling with the brand new local music, Elijah Yo, featuring Marvs. This one is 4MF right here. Sky High.

We have the 046. Song called Music Is Everything. And isn't that so? Without these beautiful sounds and culture, I don't know where I'd be at, to be honest. I wouldn't have this job, that's for sure. Music Is Everything by the 046. Before that, a couple of new joints from our very own Biggs 685, Show and Proof. We started off with Elijah Yo featuring Marv's 4MF, For My Family. Those three actually collectively have a crew as well, Yellow Line. So if you love that sound, please go out there, find it, Yellow Line, stream it, buy it, go to a show, support it however you can. Also, if you miss the titles of the songs or the names of the artists, please head over to the website doublej.net.au. You'll see all the information for you right there. If you haven't yet downloaded the app, please do so. A few more tunes before I am out. Bangers as well. If you're an avid listener of this show or the Triple J Hip Hop Show, you know I'm a big fan of the Londoner Chai Cartier. She just has a certain swagger, a certain sauce to her. Unique voice, unique flow. She just stands out. This is a brand new one from her. Chai Cartier with So London. Yes, Sky High.

0: Are you a morning person? Me neither. But guess what? I am back on Double J Mornings anyway. It's Michael Hing, and I am ready to charge you up with caffeinated tracks, hangouts, musicians, comedians, and frankly, anyone who will return my texts. Plus, so many laughs, it may just make your co-workers suspicious. So come join the madness on Mornings. It's a coffee, but with more jitters.
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2: Yes, indeed, big queen energy on that one. 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

joints. 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I'm not sure how long they've been putting music out, but I saw that and I was like, oh, banger. They go by the name of Cuzzos, a group out of Los Angeles, California. That song called Family Business. Before that, we heard from B2B Enterprise, crew out of Mianjin, out of Brisbane, featuring Pineapple, C-Dot, AD, and Matek. That one called Headshots. Taken from the EP titled, let me just see what the EP is titled, so it's up to you. Go check it out. And right up the top, Chai Cartier with So London. Right now, we're going to play something from Isaiah Rashad. New album's out now. It's Been Awful. This one is called 10 States Away.

0: The new album is called It's Been Awful. That is Isaiah Rashad. And that song called 10 States Away. That is I for another week. We're going to end it off with a massive posse cut from Who Knows. This one featuring 8 MCs, Johnny Tightlips, Keggles, Wise Guy, Errors, Master Marks, Context, Skills, Mr. Whippy. This one is called WK Ultra.
1: Yeah,

0: now. But either way, you're going straight down to the front of the DF and saying, this is gorgeous. My rhyme book weighs a ton and a half like a walrus. You slack cat, still use a thesaurus.
1: I've been doper since the ovaries and

Jack Johnson is making his long-awaited return with his first Australian tour since 2022. Celebrating a new era of music, film and environmental connection, he'll be joined by Ben Harper and John Butler. His unforgettable three-act lineup will sail into Brisbane, Perth, Sydney and Melbourne this November.

and get ready for high voltage production and dance floor catharsis as Swedish pop visionary Robin comes back to Australia. 14 years since her last visit, she'll take over arenas in Sydney and Melbourne this November for two massive headline shows. For dates and info on these tours and more, head to the Double J website.

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2: Kneecap have released their second album, Fenian. 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
1: We refuse to be second class and to be treated that way. It's not about changing the minds of people that you don't care or love or know. It's about changing yourself and how you feel about yourself and empowering the people that love you and who love you. And that being contagious.
0: Double J.

Jack Johnson is making his long-awaited return with his first Australian tour since 2022. Celebrating a new era of music, film and environmental connection, he'll be joined by Ben Harper and John Butler. His unforgettable three-act lineup will sail into Brisbane, Perth, Sydney and Melbourne this November. And get ready for high-voltage production and dance floor catharsis as Swedish pop visionary Robin comes back to Australia. 14 years since her last visit, she'll take over arenas in Sydney and Melbourne this November for two massive headline shows. For dates and info on these tours and more, head to the Double J website.

You know what? I come to reign. Original Ruby Dan. I step forth. I bring my dipper up. I know semi style must top. All I make a left, they move down low. All I make a left, they move down low.

Jack Johnson is making his long-awaited return with his first Australian tour since 2022. Celebrating a new era of music, film, and environmental connection, he'll be joined by Ben Hunt.

0: are young and a song is written exactly for you and about you and for this moment and you feel like you're in a movie, that was, I would just never forget that moment.
1: Double J.

Jack Johnson is making his long-awaited return with his first Australian tour since 2022. Celebrating a new era of music, film and environmental connection, he'll be joined by Ben Harper and John Butler. His unforgettable three-act lineup will sail into Brisbane, Perth, Sydney and Melbourne this November. And get ready for high-voltage production and dance floor catharsis as Swedish pop visionary Robin comes back to Australia. 14 years since her last visit, she'll take over arenas in Sydney and Melbourne this November for two massive headline shows. For dates and info on these tours and more, head to the Double J website.

Jack Johnson is making his long-awaited return with his first Australian tour since 2022. Celebrating a new era of music, film and environmental connection, he'll be joined by Ben Harper and John Butler. His unforgettable three-act lineup will sail into Brisbane, Perth, Sydney and Melbourne this November. And get ready for high-voltage production and dance floor catharsis as Swedish pop visionary Robin comes back to Australia. 14 years since her last visit, she'll take over arenas in Sydney and Melbourne this November for two massive headline shows. For dates and info on these tours and more, head to the Double J website.

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2: Dumb enough for loving a God, then God bless. Cool God, leaving us all in a hot mess. Whistling away my day, trying to love everybody when I hate my brain. Fuck a top five, dead or alive, while I'm living, I have 1, 2, 3. Big Scott, Pippin, all the pain, then I whistled it away. And the same person answered, and I didn't even pray.

Karen Link here, serving up a mouth-watering menu for your lunch. I'm digging in the crates for essential song picks. Deep cuts. And hand-picked classics. The good stuff you forgot you loved. And the new stuff you're about to. All curated for your lunchtime reset. 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
1: 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That's the example I use, you know.
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1: Here's another track from this week's classic album, Black Fingernails, Red Wine by Eskimo Joe on Double J.

Jack Johnson is making his long-awaited return with his first Australian tour since 2022. Celebrating a new era of music, film and environmental connection, he'll be joined by Ben Harper and John Butler. His unforgettable three-act lineup will sail into Brisbane, Perth, Sydney and Melbourne this November. And get ready for high-voltage production and dance floor catharsis as Swedish pop visionary Robin comes back to Australia. 14 years since her last visit, she'll take over arenas in Sydney and Melbourne this November for two massive headline shows. For dates and info on these tours and more, head to the Double J website.

0: G'day, it's Dylan Lewis, adding a little mischief to your arvos. Think tunes that get you moving. Guests you didn't see coming.
1: You know, this is the circuit of art.
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0: And enough chaos to feel alive. But not enough to panic. Leave your serious hat at the door as I bring some cheek to the business end of your day. Welcome to the house, some fun. Double J. Love you.

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1: I feel like songs have really held me through my life. So it's really, really special to kind of like pick a few moments where I feel like the songs, they're these little worlds that I feel like I've been able to live in.
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1: DJ producer Honey Dijon with New Wave Groove featuring Rochelle Jordan. And from her debut album, this is Kathleen Halloran and first single, Wolves Like You.

Jack Johnson is making his long-awaited return with his first Australian tour since 2022. Celebrating a new era of music, film and environmental connection, he'll be joined by Ben Harper and John Butler. His unforgettable three-act lineup will sail into Brisbane, Perth, Sydney and Melbourne this November. And get ready for high-voltage production and dance floor catharsis as Swedish pop visionary Robin comes back to Australia. 14 years since her last visit, she'll take over arenas in Sydney and Melbourne this November for two massive headline shows. For dates and info on these tours and more, head to the Double J website.

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1: G'day, it's Dylan Lewis adding a little mischief to your arvos. 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
2: Nick Gap have released their second album, Fenian. 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

Hey, Zan Rowe here. This week on Take 5, a conversation with an artist very familiar with reinvention. Emma Louise returns with a surprise new album, and it comes 7 years after she recorded it. Why the wait? You'll find out when she takes 5 with her songs of before and after. Emma Louise Takes 5. 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

cigarette break. 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And isn't it ironic?

Karen Ling here, serving up a mouth-watering menu for your lunch. I'm digging in the crates for essential song picks. 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

Jack Johnson is making his long-awaited return with his first Australian tour since 2022. Celebrating a new era of music, film and environmental connection, he'll be joined by Ben Harper and John Butler. His unforgettable three-act lineup will sail into Brisbane, Perth, Sydney and Melbourne this November. And get ready for high-voltage production and dance floor catharsis as Swedish pop visionary Robin comes back to Australia. 14 years since her last visit, she'll take over arenas in Sydney and Melbourne this November for two massive headline shows. For dates and info on these tours and more, head to the Double J website.

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0: believe in it wholeheartedly. I've seen it time and time again how it has stood hand in hand with understanding our racial inequality and inequity.
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0: G'day, it's Dylan Lewis adding a little mischief to your arvos. 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

Simkari, Pete Mari, Bill Murray, Keith Murray, P. Marnie, Steve Harvey, Kid Cardi, Steph Curry. That's just a list of guys. Unconnected, you will

0: Karen Lang here, serving up a mouth-watering menu for your lunch. I'm digging in the crates for essential song picks. Deep cuts. And hand-picked classics. The good stuff you forgot you loved. And the new stuff you're about to. All curated for your lunchtime reset. Let me soundtrack your midday with all-time greats and future favourites.
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0: The amazing thing about music is that it's just moving air. You can't see music, and it's basically just air hitting your eardrums in different frequencies. All we're doing is creating a frequency that's moving air out into the audience, and the people in the audience are actually getting a physical reaction to that.
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Hey, Zan Rowe here. This week on Take 5, a conversation with an artist very familiar with reinvention. Emma Louise returns with a surprise new album, and it comes 7 years after she recorded it. Why the wait? You'll find out when she takes 5 with her songs of before and after. Emma Louise Takes 5. 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
1: Here's another track from this week's classic album, Black Fingernails, Red Wine by Eskimo Joe on Double J.

Jack Johnson is making his long-awaited return with his first Australian tour since 2022. Celebrating a new era of music, film and environmental connection, he'll be joined by Ben Harper and John Butler. His unforgettable three-act lineup will sail into Brisbane, Perth, Sydney and Melbourne this November. And get ready for high voltage production and dance floor catharsis as Swedish pop visionary Robin comes back to Australia. 14 years since her last visit, she'll take over arenas in Sydney and Melbourne this November for two massive headline shows. For dates and info on these tours and more, head to the Double J website.

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1: 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It's not about changing the minds of people that you don't care or love or know. It's about changing yourself and how you feel about yourself and empowering the people that love you and who love you. And that being contagious.
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1: 20 years ago, Eskimo Joe took the leap from indie pop faves to stadium rock stardom with Black Fingernails, Red Wine. 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
1: Kneecap have released their second album, Fenian. Ferocious and staunchly anti-colonial, the Belfast Trio's bangers remain uncompromising, refining their winning formula of Public Enemy meets the Prodigy.

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1: We're marking the 50th birthday of Canada's own Martha Wainwright this week by throwing it back to her first Australian tour in 2005. 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

Are you a morning person? Me neither. But guess what? I am back on Double J Mornings anyway. It's Michael Hing, and I am ready to charge you up with caffeinated tracks, hangouts, musicians, comedians, and frankly, anyone who will return my texts. Plus, so many laughs, it may just make your co-workers suspicious. So come join the madness on Mornings. It's like coffee, but with more jitters.

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2: And a very good morning to you. Hello and happy Wednesday. My name is Michael Hing and you are listening to Double J Mornings. I'm with you through until midday, and today it's a full show of music, as it is basically every day. So thanks for tuning in. 0408 345 555 is our text line number. Let me know what you're up to this week. Last night I had a full dinner of some discount sushi. So that was my vibe. Half price sushi. No, I don't really eat a lot of fish or meat in general. So was it a risk? You betcha.
3: You know what you got.
2: But you've got $25 for a family of three to eat discount sushi at the market.
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2: What I'm saying is there's a chance today could be interrupted by some immense food poisoning, but I'm feeling okay right now. To get things kicked off this morning, this is Jesse Ware, Automatic. You're on Double J.

back from 1992. And yes, I fat fingered it and played it twice accidentally. That's my bad. We also played you, Jesse Ware, with Automatic to kick things off this morning. You're listening to Double J. My name is Michael Hing. Coming up soon here, I got some Eskimo Joe on the way for you, as well as some drama and bad dreams a little later on. But right now, let's go back to 1979 out of the UK. It's Gang of Four with Damaged Goods. 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
1: Honey Dijon, new wave groove with Rochelle Jordan there. New music from the record The Nightlife. Before that, we played you Drama with Savannah and Sally Selman with Do I Want Fame, one of the most haunting tracks of the year, in my opinion. You're listening to Double J. My name is Michael Ling. 0408345555 is our text line number. And shout out to Ben in Canada, who's texted in. Thank you for the international text, Ben in Canada. Off the back of me playing Crisscross's Jump, Ben writes, "Oh, hingers, stop it. Crisscross Jump takes me back to Huntington Primary School Christmas concert in 1992 where I mentioned the complete words, sorry, where I memorized the complete words to Jump. And then my younger brother joined me on stage to do the jump bits. We turned our hoodies backwards and all."

0: did the whole song, a cappella too. Memories. Yeah, man. School talent quest. What song have you played at a school talent quest? For me, the Mission Impossible theme. the very stupid, very simple Mission Impossible theme. I played on the piano. It was kind of, I was trying to troll the teachers because they wanted me to play music for a for some school visitors who were coming in. And this is when I was like, I don't know, 7 or something. And I was bored playing classical music. So I started playing the Mission Impossible theme and then they asked me to leave.
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1: To perform a song, you have to inhabit the narrative stance. You know, I didn't have a daughter and drown her in a river. That's the example I use, you know.
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1: I think it's something particular because we're performing our own work, which is such an emotional, charged thing to do.
0: On Double J,

That is Lily Allen there with Not Fair, back from 2009. Lily Allen coming to Australia to tour, end of October, start of November. That's exciting. Before that, Bad Dreams gave us Night Shooting. And we also played you Eskimo Joe. Your classic album this week is Eskimo Joe's Black Fingernails Red Wine. You can find that on the ABC Listen app. Cass Tran is breaking it all down for you. That track we played was Setting Sun here on Double J Mornings. Coming up soon, I'm going to put on a track from our feature album this week, which is the Irish hip-hop group Kneecap's latest release, Fenian. Also a little later on, some classic Miami horror. And maybe after 10 o'clock, put on some Lady Hawk. See, it's a fun morning. We're having a great morning. Before the feature album, though, this is an absolute banger from Green Day.

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1: What's happening, Australia? This is Mowgli Bob from Kneecap, and our new album, Finian, is this week's feature album on Double J. Up next is Palestine, and this is a song that we have featuring with Fousey from the West Bank, and we heard one of his songs called Castro a while ago, so we really wanted to have him on our album, Finian. It was very important to us to have a Palestinian artist represented on the Finian album, because of like what Finian stands for, and especially because of the year we had. And we were very happy to have Fousey collaborate with us for this track, Palestine.

You're listening to Double J. That is Miami Horror with Sometimes here on Mornings. We also played you something from our feature record. That is Kneecaps Fenian. That track was called Palestine. You could hear the artist also talking about how important it was for them to get a Palestinian artist on that track. Waxahachie as well. Burns out at midnight here on Double J. My name is Michael Hing. And look, I'm here to call out some dodgy shit that's happening. You know, this is me blowing something out of proportion. But there is a video game, right? Please don't switch off. I promise this is interesting. This is a matter of national importance, okay? So if you're an Australian, you got to tune into this. And then get your complaint fingers ready to send emails to Microsoft. Okay. So, there's a video game called Microsoft Flight Simulator, right? Which is this sort of like thing where people fly all over the world in a video game, and you can see like, oh, look, it's the Eiffel Tower, and oh, look, it's the Grand Canyon. You know, you get to see all these different things. And they've just released on the new Flight Simulator update, they've released an Australian contingent, right? So you can fly all over Australia, you can see the Opera House and the Harbour Bridge, and you go down, you know, it's quite detailed, right? You can see all the various bibs and bobs. Going out to Port Arthur in Tasmania, it's in theory the whole country, right? And in the trailer, and I'm excited for this, you know, I like the idea of flying around Australia. That seems fun. But in the trailer of this today that I was looking at, they open it with a shot of the outback, you know, the big red center of Australia, and the flora that is on display in this trailer, right? It's a cactus. But it's like the classic California desert cactus, the one that you might see that looks a bit like a trident, kind of goes

was up big and then had his kind of has arms. The kind of cactus you would see wearing a sombrero or whatever in a cartoon, you know? It's called a saguaro cactus. And that's meant to be in the Big Red? That's meant to be in this the Big Red center of Australia? I don't think so, Microsoft. I'm calling you out, you losers. That's I mean, obviously, they've done much more evil things in their time. Significantly worse things in their time than this inaccuracy. But I hate it. And I looked it up. Turns out they've got sort of floor inaccuracies throughout their entire back catalogue. Bill Gates. First he was on Epstein's Island and now this. Let's put on some Joni Mitchell now. This is Cactus Tree. Don't care.